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0: Ross Wilson, ladies and gentlemen.
1: I'm very lucky, actually. I got to sing what's probably my favourite John Farnham song. 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

0: 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Cheers.
1: A great live recording of some of Australia's best artists singing alongside John Farnham or singing his tunes. The three I chose are from this particular release. Everything's All Right from Jesus Christ Superstar, which featured Kate Sobrano, with Farnham absolutely letting it rip in the background. And then we had Ross Wilson singing with John on A Touch of Paradise, and the last one was James Rain doing it on his own with Comic Conversations. Just under 10 degrees, heading to 13, time is 10:28 and a bit. Here's the next one.

Well, that one seems more poignant than ever now that Chris is no longer with us. But two from Chris Rea: Tell Me There's a Heaven and Fool If You Think It's Over. And before that, the wonderful Bonnie Raitt and You Can't Fail Me Now from the Slipstream album. It's got some great songs on it. And we started before play with Jada Marcus and the guys in Rascal Flatts from the Rewind album, and I played DJ Tonight. Just a little bit over 11 degrees, heading to 13, mostly sunny, beautiful morning. Time is just on 10:47. Here's the next one.

That one's Phil Collins and Genesis from the Invisible Touch album. And Anything She Does, and Phil belting the you-know-what out of the drums as he's singing that song. Coming up to the 11 o'clock news and sponsor break. I'm heading off in a minute or so. So I hope you enjoyed the show today. Back on Monday at 9 o'clock. Temperature is 12 degrees, heading to 13. We are nearly there. Look after yourself and look forward to your company next week. Say bye for now.

0: bridged with some reduced to rubble. The US Geological Survey says high casualties are probable. A new political party that doesn't have a leader. Teal MPs Zali Steggall and Allegra Spender have joined forces to create Community Strong Australia, which they say will be built from the ground up by communities. It'll focus on issues like housing, cost of living, climate change, childcare and education. But there'll be no specific leader and parliamentarians will be able to choose how they vote. Ms Steggall says the party won't have power brokers behind the scenes.
1: To give you an example, currently the Liberal Party has Angus Taylor as the parliamentary leader, yet has Tony Abbott, who was supposed, has not exited politics, as the president. The question for voters would be, who's in control of the Liberal Party? Who determines the policy direction? We don't have that.
0: Experts are today appealing to decision makers to urgently respond to online child sexual exploitation. Scarlett Coppola has more.
2: The International Centre for Missing and Exploited Children Australia will soon deliver a briefing to MPs and senators at Parliament House, identifying the next move for prevention of online child sexual exploitation. The briefing is titled "The Cost Australia Can't Afford," highlighting the significant financial and economic burdens across health, justice and law enforcement caused by the issue. The Centre's Head of Government Affairs, Danielle Kelly, says this briefing is the view of people closest to this problem, with tangible solutions for how to keep children safer.
0: Australia's response plans to H5 bird flu may be reviewed today. Chief Veterinary Officer Dr. Beth Cookson says the Consultative Committee for Emergency Animal Diseases will meet as soon as possible to consider whether Australia will move into an active response phase after the confirmed H5 case in South Australia yesterday. She says the priority for now is to understand if the deadly virus has spread to other species within Australia. Sydney Legacy is marking 100 years of operation today, bringing together hundreds of widows, children and veteran families to mark the occasion. The charity has supported over 500,000 Australians. Christine Kingston is one of those. She lost her father in World War II. Now a long-term volunteer with the charity, she told National Radio News Legacy stepped in to help her mother and siblings after her father passed.
3: But it was really hard and really sad as a kid growing up. The thing was, when we went to Legacy, my brother went to gymnastics and my sister and I went to physical culture, and the kids there are in the same position as you. They either lost their dad in the war or through the war, so they understand the situation you're in.
0: Turning to sport, Neymar has made his first international appearance in 2.5 years as Brazil defeated Scotland 3-0 at the FIFA World Cup. The 34-year-old received huge cheers from the crowd when he came on in the 75th minute. In the other matches this morning, Morocco defeated Haiti 4-2, Switzerland beat Canada 2-1, and Bosnia and Herzegovina overcame Qatar 3-1. Another two games are about to get underway. South Africa will take on South Korea, and Czechia will face Mexico.
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It's not time to make a change. Just relax, take it easy. You're still young, that's your fault. There's so much you have to know.

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2: Hello, I'm Laura Devoy. There are fears of heavy casualties in Venezuela after strong earthquakes struck west of the capital. The magnitude 7.2 quake hit 160 kilometres west of Caracas and was followed less than a minute later by a magnitude 7.5 tremor. This survivor spoke about how she escaped her apartment building.
3: When I managed to get dressed with him helping me and all the cracked walls, we managed to open the door as best we could, a cloud of smoke that wouldn't let us see. Well, when we went down, it was like a horror movie. We had to climb over the rubble and everything, the concierge with the baby and all the neighbours coming down.
2: While a magnitude 6.9 earthquake hit northern Japan this morning, there are no reports of casualties so far. A class action has been filed against mining giant Fortescue in the federal court. It's accused of failing to protect female employees from being exposed to sex discrimination.

0: sexual harassment and a hostile workforce. The unemployment rate has decreased slightly to 4.4% seasonally adjusted. New figures from the Bureau of Statistics show employment increased by 40,300 people in May. The underemployment rate rose slightly to 5.9% and the participation rate was also up marginally to 66.7%. An Australian egg farmer advocate says the early detection of H5 avian influenza shows biosecurity systems are working. Shannon Kirkwood has more.
1: Australian Egg says it's supporting the government's bird flu response after the deadly virus was confirmed in wild migratory seabirds in Western Australia and South Australia. The member-owned not-for-profit company, which provides R&D services for the benefit of Australian egg farmers, says expanded surveillance has immediately been put in place by authorities and this is the most important step for now. It says at this early stage, egg production remains unaffected and consumers should be reassured eggs are safe to eat and don't pose a risk to health.
0: A new study suggests despite restrictions, the majority of under 16s are still accessing social media platforms. Researchers have surveyed more than 400 adolescents about their social media habits over 7 days before the world-leading restrictions came into effect and 3 months later. Co-investigator at the University of Newcastle, Professor Luke Wolfenden, says 85% of under 16s surveyed were still using restricted social media platforms in March this year via their own accounts.
2: While the policy is in place, the findings suggest a need to address implementation challenges and plug any gaps or workarounds that have been identified as part of this study.
0: Higher interest rates and policy changes are expected to drive a fall in home prices for some capitals in the coming financial year. The latest Domain forecast outlines falls in Sydney of up to $122,000, while Perth could see price growth of up to 9%. Economist Dr. Nicola Powell told National Radio News while population growth and ongoing housing shortages underpin demand, elevated borrowing costs and tax changes are generally expected to subdue growth.
3: That will have an impact on investor activity. And I think across our different states and territories, those that have a higher participation from investors, so areas like New South Wales, so Sydney, are probably going to be more vulnerable to those changes.
0: Turning to sport, in cricket, coach Shelley Nitschke says she's hoping Phoebe Litchfield will be available to return for Australia's final group match at the Women's 2020 World Cup. The 22-year-old has missed the past 3 matches with a quad injury.
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Good afternoon and welcome to Light and Easy Classical with Jerry. And that little piece there was from Respighi with the West Australian Symphony Orchestra, Ancient Airs and Dances, Suite Number 2. Respighi, eh? Well, he was a brilliant polyglot. Did you know that? He was not just a master of musical notes, he was fluent in 11 languages. His deep interest in languages aided his musicological research into medieval and pre-classical music. And his wife also composed her own music, and she lived to be 102 and was his former pupil and a talented mezzo-soprano and composer. She outlived him by exactly 60 years, tirelessly championing his work, and lived to the remarkable age of 102. So that's Respighi. Now we'll move on with Haydn here and the English Sinfonia, Symphony No. 92 in G, Oxford, the first movement from Oxford.

Well, wasn't that superb? What a delightful piece. Haydn there, the English Sinfonia, Symphony No. 92 in G, Oxford, the first movement. Haydn, he was fired for a prank. Before he became wealthy, Haydn was a choir boy at St. Stephen's Cathedral in Vienna, and he was unceremoniously expelled after snipping off the pigtail of a fellow chorister, leaving him homeless and destitute. Does that mean the chorister was homeless and destitute, or was Haydn homeless and destitute? Probably the latter. And he included built-in pranks in his music. In the Surprise Symphony, number 94, Haydn purposely wrote a sudden, deafening, fortissimo chord in the middle of a quiet, gentle melody to wake up audiences, members who were dozing off. Napoleon invaded Vienna in 1809. He was so enamoured of the composer's genius that he posted sentries outside Haydn's home to ensure the ailing musician remained safe. Now we'll move on. We've got a person that I don't know anything about. Jeremiah Clarke is the composer here with the West Australian Symphony Orchestra, and then a piece from Saint-Saëns. First of all, we've got the Prince of Denmark's March by Jeremiah Clarke, and then we've got Bacchanali from Samson and Delilah with Saint-Saëns. Two lovely little pieces here for about 8 minutes. Have a listen.

What a fabulous piece there from Saint-Saëns with an excerpt from Samson and Delilah. Now, Saint-Saëns, of course, was extremely gifted with languages and a child prodigy who could compose before he could walk. I don't know about that. He had a photographic memory for Beethoven's sonatas and was an accomplished amateur astronomer. And his most famous piece, he wrote The Carnival of the Animals, as a light-hearted musical joke for a private party, fearing that the whimsical humorous suite would ruin his reputation as a serious classical composer, he strictly forbade its public performance during his lifetime, except for the beautiful The Swan Movement. But I have played that on the show, and I will again sometime soon. And he was a total science nerd, Saint-Saëns. He was deeply fascinated by the natural sciences. He published papers on acoustics, collected butterflies, was a passionate botanist, and used the royalties from his first major publishing deal to buy a high-quality telescope. He was even a lifelong member of the Astronomical Society of France. Right, well, that's Saint-Saëns. Before that, we had Jeremiah Clarke, who was an English composer. Obviously, the name suggests that. And he was a pupil of John Blow at St. Paul's Cathedral and a chorister in the actual cathedral itself. However, a violent and hopeless passion for a very beautiful lady of a rank superior to his own caused Clarke to commit suicide. Apparently, he fell madly in love with one of his female students, a young, beautiful woman of much higher social rank than himself. The woman was out of his league in every way and he couldn't bear it. He just decided that life was not worth living. He'd been visiting a friend in the countryside and he abruptly determined to leave and return to London. His friend observed his dejection and disappointment in love and furnished him with a horse and a servant to take care of him while riding near London. A fit of melancholy seized him on the road and he alighted, giving the horse to the servant. He went into a field where there was a pond surrounded by trees and he stood on the bank. He began debating as to what he would do next, about whether he should drown himself in the pond or hang himself on the trees, and to decide his fate he tossed a coin in the water. The coin fell with the edge embedded in the clay. So Clarke mounted his horse, returned to London and went back to his home in the churchyard of St. Paul's and Cathedral. Instead of consoling himself, he chose another method of suicide, shooting himself in the head with a pistol. Very sad. Very sad. One would have thought that when it didn't work and the coin didn't drop the right way and he jumped on the horse, that was the end of it. Now back to Haydn and the second movement from Oxford, the Symphony No. 92 in G. Here we go with the English Sinfonia again.

Yes, another piece there from Haydn with Symphony No. 92 in G, Oxford. We had the first movement, and then that was the second movement with the English Sinfonia. Now we're going to go with the Slovak Radio Symphony Orchestra and Grieg, Peer Gynt Suite No. 1, Anitra's Dance.

Yes, the Slovak Radio Symphony Orchestra is there with Grieg, and Grieg carried a small good luck toy frog in his pocket. He'd touch it for luck before every performance, and on one occasion he famously cancelled an entire concert because he accidentally left the frog at home. Instead of writing angry letters or feuding publicly with a particularly despised music critic, Grieg opted to immortalise him as a villain in his own music. Despite becoming Norway's defining classical voice, Grieg was highly critical of his formal education. He attended the prestigious Leipzig Conservatory, but later confessed that he left the conservatory just as stupid as he entered it. Oh, I know the feeling. It's time for me to have a coffee because I'm slurring my vowels. A disease known to people who don't have enough coffee. Here's Tchaikovsky with Dance of the Sugar Plum Fairy. A short piece.

Yeah, beautiful piece there, of course, well known to all of us, The Dance of the Sugar Plum Fairy with Tchaikovsky. It doesn't tell us who the orchestra were, it's a compilation album. Now we move on with a concerto from Rodrigo with the Royal Philharmonic Orchestra, Aranjuez Concerto, and then Rhapsody in Blue with Gershwin with the Royal Philharmonic Orchestra. Two lovely pieces. Now, I just see that one of them, actually, is 17 minutes long, so that will take us past the news. So maybe we'll just do the one piece first of all, and then put in a shorter piece, and then play the longer piece after the news. It's all to do with production. We'll do that right now, and that should sort things out. Let's press button B, remain, that's it, we're off.

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2: Hello, I'm Peter Hislop. Mining giant Fortescue, owned by billionaire Andrew Forrest, is facing a class action on allegations of sexual assault. The federal court case includes allegations that women who worked at the company's Pilbara camps were raped, stalked and sexually assaulted. Women have alleged retaliation for speaking out at remote work sites and the accommodation village. Law firm JGA Sadler has requested all names in the findings be redacted. And if you or anyone you know needs support, call 1-800-RESPECT on 1800 737 732. Back-to-back earthquakes have struck west of the Venezuelan capital with fears of heavy casualties and widespread damage. The magnitude 7.2 earthquake hit 160 kilometres west of Caracas and was followed less than a minute by a magnitude 7.5 tremor. Here is a woman pleading with bystanders and emergency services to rescue someone from the damaged building. Well, this morning, a magnitude 6.9 earthquake has hit northeastern Japan this morning. There are no reports of casualties so far and no tsunami warning has been issued. Two independent MPs forming a new political party say it will be built from the ground up by communities. Allegra Spender and Zali Steggall have formed Community Strong Australia, a party which doesn't have a leader. Wentworth MP Allegra Spender says members of the party would be free to vote how they choose.
3: That's what people have asked me for. They have said, you know, we don't want the infighting, we don't want the blame game, we want solutions that will make a difference to us. And we see that there is more common ground.

0: aren't in Australia. Then there is division. We don't want to import culture wars from the US.
1: The unemployment rate eased last month as more than 40,000 jobs were added to the economy. The majority of those were part-time roles. The Australian Bureau of Statistics data also shows the underemployment rate rose 0.1 percentage points to 5.9%, while the hours worked was down. One Nation leader Pauline Hanson has taken her campaign against the federal government a step further, sending Fire the Liar billboard trucks to Parliament House. The new campaign, which has raised more than $4.8 million already, comes in response to Labor's launch of a Stop One Nation fundraising drive. Meanwhile, the senator has been quizzed about her comments calling for a monocultural Australia.
2: We've always had multiculturalism rammed down us right from back in 1996 when I opposed it then. Since then we've had other countries around the world and said it hasn't worked. We should be proud of our national identity, who we are.
1: In WA, the Lucky Bay mineral sands mine will be closed within a week and shed over 100 jobs after struggling with costs and sales. The mine is owned by Mineral Resources, which acquired the site last year, but it could soon be up for sale again. The Iran war impacting global supply chains has impacted the mine's bottom line and sales of heavy sands, which are used for water jet cutting and sandblasting. And briefly, the Australian Olympic Committee is welcoming new grants for athletes. A $203 million grant pool will be made available for competitors at Summer and Winter Olympic Games. And turning to sport, South Sydney's Dane Gagai has signed a one-year deal with the Brisbane Broncos for next year's NRL season. The veteran centre rejoins the club he began his career with in 2011. On the field, and the Eels and South Sydney will kick off round 17 tonight.
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13: Welcome back to the second half of Light and Easy Classical with Jerry. You're tuned to 107.5, of course, here in Orange, but reaching out all through the Central West. Now, I had to cut a piece short there before the news. I'll go with it again. It's a Celtic piece, Hills of Ireland. And believe me, there are lots of hills in Ireland.

Yeah, delightful piece there called Hills of Ireland, and a nice bit of drumming in the background there as well with the bower on. Now Gershwin and the Royal Philharmonic Orchestra and Rhapsody in Blue.

Yes, Gershwin there with Rhapsody in Blue. And of course, Gershwin composed Swanee on a bus. In just 10 minutes on a New York bus, it went on to sell a million copies of sheet music and an estimated 2 million records, launching his career. And he desperately wanted to study with the French composer Ravel. But Ravel rejected him, arguing, why become a second-rate Ravel when you're already a first-rate Gershwin? And that piece there was absolutely fabulous. Now, it's not Christmas. It's only a few months away, would you believe? Oh, God. But the Allegri Singers have actually asked me to promote Christmas with Bach. To our music-loving audiences, watch out. Be ready for a choral Christmas like no other. Over the first weekend of December in Orange and Bathurst, Allegri Singers and Friends will be presenting their most ambitious, demanding and exciting programme ever. Christmas with Bach would be an all-Bach programme comprising cantatas from J.S. Bach's Christmas Oratorio and a load of other stuff from Bach, from his B minor Mass. Rehearsals have already begun and the choir will welcome any accomplished choral singers who would like to join the ensemble. That's the Allegri Singers. They'll be joined by friends from the Willoughby Singers and the Orange Regional Conservatorium Chamber Choir, with accompaniment by the Allegri Players, all under the direction of the choir's musical director, William Moxey. So that's in December. We'll read a little bit more next week about it, but I don't like to tempt fate. Christmas is quite a while away, but this came in as an email to me, and I thought, well, I better promote it. And hello to Rob at Allegri Singers. We'll promote that over the coming weeks. Probably get more serious about it in October, closer to the time. I don't want to wash away the year by talking about Christmas so soon in the year. Christmas is probably more enjoyable in the Northern Hemisphere when the days are dark and bleak and wet and cold, and something brightens up the whole place in the middle of winter. And that's why Christmas is probably more of an excitement in the Northern Hemisphere. Right. Now, Kingsley Locker on piano, the real estate agent, and the Michael Harvey Orchestra here with the Phantom of the Opera.

Yeah, that's a piece there from Phantom of the Opera by Kingsley Looker. And he's a concert pianist. He's a professional surfer and he's a real estate agent. Is there anything he can't do? He's out on the northern beaches there. And wonderful, wonderful pianist. Great artist. Now, let's move on. It's coming to the back end of the show. We've got a bit from Schubert now and the Caspar da Salo Quartet. Piano Quintet in A, Trout. Now, this gets a little bit sanguine, a bit somber in parts, and then it gets frenetic in other parts. So please be patient.

0: Well, that's it for today. That was a lovely piece there from Handel, Sonata in A Minor, Opus 1, Number 4. And we'll do it all again next Thursday. We're coming up to the news very shortly. Do stay warm. The weather forecast is looking very much like next week. We're going to have a fair bit of rain yet again from Monday evening onwards, right through the whole week. And temperatures down around the 11s.
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3: Hello, I'm Peter Hislop. Venezuela's interim president, Delcy Rodriguez, has declared a state of emergency after strong back-to-back earthquakes. Buildings have collapsed in the capital and in surrounding regions. The international airport at Caracas has closed due to damage. Interim president Rodriguez has extended her condolences to the families of those killed, but there's no death toll yet, while BBC reporter Vanessa Silva has described the damage in Caracas.
4: Today is a holiday day here in Caracas, Venezuela. All the structure shakes very strong in the capital. In my home, I can see how many things fell down and broken in my building. My neighborhood, one of my neighborhood, she fell down and break her arms. I don't know at this moment if how many victims are.
3: The Australian Competition and Consumer Commission is taking action against debt collector Arma Group and legal practice Force Legal, both of which are owned by Credit Clear. The watchdog alleges the two companies made misleading representations about debt notices sent via email, letter or texts over more than 3 years. ACCC Deputy Chair Katrina Lowe says allegedly misleading debt enforcement notices had the potential to cause extreme emotional and financial stress. The Federal Employment Minister says today's unemployment data is good news for women and young people. The unemployment rate dropped from 4.5 to 4.4% last month, but it's still at its highest level in trend terms since 2022. Amanda Rishworth says the figures demonstrate strong economic resilience.
5: These figures today really do show that the Australian economy is very resilient and the labour market is incredibly resilient, because these figures are in the context with the backdrop of the war in the Middle East.
3: US President Donald Trump has described UK leadership hopeful Andy Burnham as a liberal, saying he doesn't know anything about Burnham. The former Greater Manchester mayor was last week sworn in before Prime Minister Keir Starmer announced he will resign once a successor is appointed. It's expected Andy Burnham will challenge for the leadership. Donald Trump says Andy Burnham is not on his agenda to visit soon.
6: I hear he's extremely liberal. Extremely. So that means he probably won't open up the notes. You know, I gave Keir Starmer some pretty good advice. I said, open up the North Sea.

0: I think we're probably of a different persuasion.
1: And scientists say a genetic variant carried by nearly one in three people could increase the risk of severe COVID-19 and lung fibrosis. Laura Devoy reports.
2: A study published in the journal Nature Communications found the genetic variant alters an enzyme found in lung tissue. It's linked to infections, inflammation and lung cancer. The human genome contains around 20,000 genes, many of which can produce more than one protein. Professor Mark Gorrell from the University of Sydney says understanding where these proteins are found in the body, how they change during disease, and how genetic variation affects their function could help explain the causes of disease, improve diagnosis, and reveal new targets for treatment.
1: And turning to sport in AFL, Collingwood captain Darcy Moore is fighting to return this season as he battles another hamstring injury suffered last month. It's the fourth soft tissue injury he has experienced this season. Moore has returned to training today after spending time with specialists in the US. Coach Craig McRae says he's not sure when Moore will be back on the field.
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10: Hey yo, it's Toyo 46, Brendan Rowe here. 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

So, good afternoon out there. It's 2 o'clock, so it's time for Great Gigs. And I'm Pete. I'll be your host for the next 2 hours or so. And, yeah, got the usual mix. Started off with a couple of guys I've seen live. But, yeah, performing songs you wouldn't expect. So we started off with Joey Ramone channeling Louis Armstrong. What a Wonderful World. And that was off his last LP, his last solo LP. And that was Don't Worry About Me, released 2002, the year after he died from lymphatic cancer. But yeah, he'd laid all the tracks down before. And that's very much a big departure from the Ramones. Although the backing on that, of course, did sound like the Ramones, but it wasn't the guys who used to play with. And yeah, he was the co-founder and the stalwart all the way through, the lead singer, Joey Ramone. And can't help but think of U2's song, The Miracle of Joey Ramone. So that was Joey. And we followed that up with Joe Strummer. And was his track, Island Hopping. And pretty much the same sort of story. After the Clash sort of departed, in 86, after they broke up. And yeah, he went his own way. And this was off his first solo LP, Earthquake Weather. And a few years later, he formed his own backing band, the Mescaleros. And yeah, he really got into his taste for world music after that. So that was Joey and Joe starting off today's show. So there's a couple of others further down the track where lead singers have gone solo and yeah, turned a big corner. But in the meantime, from Canada, here's Arcade Fire.

So first up there we had Arcade Fire, Everything Now, title track from their fifth LP. And yeah, Canadian band, formed in 2003, and yeah, their first LP was Funeral. They'd had quite a few of the band members had relatives die in the past year, and they'd had a lot of experience with funerals, so that's what came out. But yeah, The Suburbs, obviously their big hit that really made their name, and yeah, it was number one in the UK, number one in the US, and yeah, certainly my favourite. But yeah, that track there, Everything Now, I reckon it's pretty good too, that nice lush production. And we followed that up with Jack Bruce. Jack Bruce used to be with the Cream, of course, that's where he made his name, but he's played with all sorts of big people. John McLaughlin, Eric Clapton, of course, in the Cream. John Mayall, Frank Zappa, Lou Reed, Phil Manzanera. Yeah, the list goes on. And that was from his sixth solo album after leaving Cream. So he didn't sort of slow down once he left Cream. He was producing lots of other good music. And the title of that LP that it comes from is I've Always Wanted to Do This. I think that says it all for lead singers who get free from their band. And, yep, he always wanted to do that, out to lunch. Unfortunately, of course, Jack's lifestyle sort of shortened him a bit, but yeah, still a great blues guitarist, bass guitarist as well. And yeah, Reader's Survey on Rolling Stone, they reckoned number eight of the greatest bass guitarists of all time. I'd probably put him a bit higher, but well, I'm a bit biased there. So there you go, that's your Scottish music for the day. Next one, Worry. Song of Blues, this is, again, we're back in Mali. That small country seems to just keep producing great musicians. Here we are, Songhoi Blues.

So, we're with Great Gigs, and we're on 107.5 FM, local station, and you just heard Johnny Winter, and that was Rock and Roll People, and that was a song written about Johnny Winter by John Lennon for Johnny Winter and performed by Johnny Winter. And yeah, I mean, there's a guy from Texas who sort of really sort of rocked it really hard, and yeah, he had a big long list of great LPs by himself and lots of great collaborations. And yeah, so that was Rock and Roll People from the essential Johnny Winter. Couldn't find it anywhere else. And of course, those of you who've got long memories would remember that he performed at Woodstock way back in the day. And like his brother Edgar, yeah, they were, did some joint stuff, a few live LPs. And yeah, so big family there with great talent. So that was Johnny Winter. And then before that, we had the band Songhai Blues, and they're from Northern Mali, and that was for their Optimism, and that was 2020. And yeah, they play, which you heard there, they play in English rather than French, and they've also covered some songs from Fela Kuti from Nigeria, who we've played in the past. So they're a talent to be followed. They're a fairly recent band by Mali standards. 2015 is when they formed. And so, yeah, they'll be around for a while, I hope. Yeah, so the blues, there's all sorts of blues. There's virus blues, there's crossroad blues, there's, but there's one I hadn't encountered before, the Smithsonian Institute Blues, or the Big Dig. And it's Nona Hendrix and Gary Lucas.

First up there, we had the Smithsonian Institute Blues. I don't think there's two versions of this. Obviously, the original was a Captain Beefheart track, and that is off the LP collaboration of Nona Hendrix, who used to be with LaBelle, and so collaborating with Gary Lucas, who did used to play with Captain Beefheart towards the end of Captain Beefheart's career before he went off to become a painter. And and then after that, Gary had a bit of time off doing production work and film stuff, and then formed his band and started off collaborating with Jeff Buckley. So and we've got a track later on of Gary with yet another collaborator. So the Captain Beefheart, The World of Captain Beefheart is the name of the LP that Nona and Gary put together. And not that many songs around about dinosaurs, especially ones that wear shoes. So that was unusual. And then I saw Rick Wakeman in Perth when he was doing the Journey to the Centre of the Earth tour. And this was quite a few years later. This is Time Machine, 1991. And it was unusual, I thought, but couldn't pass up the chance to play that track, Custer's Last Stand, because 150 years ago today was Custer's Last Stand. And this, when you start sort of rumbling around in the sort of rabbit holes of you get in streaming services, there's about 15 or so Custer's Last Stands by various people, including some comedian ones, a Calypso one, comedy ones, folk ones, of course, and even some instrumentals. But that was Rick Wakeman singing there. Not a bad voice, given the content of the lyric. Custer's Last Stand by Rick Wakeman. So back here with... in Australia...

So there we had just now. That was great piece of driving rock and roll, and probably maybe recognised who was on bass, because that was Keanu Reeves, because that was Dogstar, All In Now, three piece from LA, and yeah, they formed in 1991 and had a break after a few years, and then 2020 they reformed, and so that's on their more recent track from their All In Now 2026, so it's a current LP from Dogstar. And yeah, I think possibly known a bit because of their bass guitarist, and quite different from Jack Bruce, but yeah, good driving bass there with guitars up front, quite a tight band. And before that, we had Yolnu Boy from Yothu Yindi, from their Homeland Movement LP of 1988. That was their debut album in 1988, and they'd been, it was just after they'd supported Midnight Oil on an Australian tour, and they supported Midnight Oil in the Canada and US as well. And of course, they're an Arnhem band, and yeah, they closed out the Sydney Olympics back in 2000. So now, so you're with Great Gigs, I'm Pete, and we're coming up towards the news, and there'll be another hour after that, but coming up now is Paul Kelly and Charlie Owen, Nakana.

0: That was from their Death's Dateless Night collaboration between them. And yeah, the pedal steel guitar really offsets Paul Kelly's voice very nicely. And yeah, Paul Kelly, a great talent, of course, and just pulls in all sorts of influences and resources. He's got bits of Shakespeare, folk classics, of course, How to Make Gravy, Before Too Long, So Much Water, So Close to Home, and, you know, other poems like from, or poet influences like Dylan Thomas, Walt Whitman, Raymond Carver. So, yeah, a man who's got no boundaries when it comes to looking for inspiration. And then we followed that One Perfect Day, Little Heroes, a Melbourne band. They formed in 1980 and they won the Battle of the Sounds in 1980. I used to think that talent quests were a bit, they lowered the tone of the art, but quite often seems to be the case that we have good talent coming to the surface through talent contests. So we're coming up to the news and we'll be back after the news with similar selection of unusual and old music. We'll be back with you then.
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2: Good afternoon, I'm Peter Hislop. The Prime Minister has called for the temperature of national debate to come down following news a woman with links to Islamic State will be allowed to return home. The woman has been living in a camp in Syria with other Australian women and children, many of whom have returned in recent months. Anthony Albanese says the government remains opposed to Islamic State.
3: The idea that anyone in this parliament is not totally opposed to ISIS and terrorism is something Order. That has no place in this parliament.
2: It's understood a shallow fault along the Caribbean and South American tectonic plates has caused the latter of two earthquakes which have devastated the Venezuelan capital, Caracas. Two strong earthquakes with a magnitude of 7.2 and 7.5 have caused widespread damage. A state of national emergency has been declared. There is no death toll, but US President Donald Trump has described the number of deaths as devastating. New South Wales opposition leader Kelly Sloan has delivered her budget in reply speech, promising businesses a tax cut and a new metro line for Sydney under a coalition government. The budget in reply comes after the state opposition was overtaken in a poll on Monday by One Nation. Kelly Sloan says she wants payroll taxes cut to save money for small businesses.
4: Right now in New South Wales, any business with a wages bill above $1.2 million is taxed for employing people. These reforms will save an estimated 4,000 businesses from payroll tax and mean an additional 25,000 businesses will have the lowest payroll tax rate of any Australian state.
2: Victoria Police say they are investigating an assault allegation made by a Victorian Liberal MP. Moira Deeming has accused former opposition leader Matthew Guy of physically assaulting her at a gala dinner in Melbourne last month. Mr. Guy has vehemently denied the allegation. Liberal leader Jess Wilson says as the matter is now with Victoria Police, it is inappropriate for her to comment. Ms. Wilson is currently undertaking a five-week campaign blitz ahead of the November state election. Premier Jacinta Allen says the Liberal leader Jess Wilson has questions to answer. Power prices will rise in Tasmania from next month, with the typical household to pay around $100 more annually. The Tasmanian Economic Regulator has approved an average 4.23% increase to regulated electricity prices from next month. Aurora Energy Tasmania CEO Nigel Clark says any customer who is struggling to manage electricity costs should contact the company. Hundreds of widows, children and veteran families are today marking 100 years of Sydney legacy. The charity has supported over 500,000 Australians during that time. Christine Kingston is one of those after she lost her father in World War II. She's a long-term volunteer with the charity. She told National Radio News she'll never forget the assistance legacy provided her mother.
5: To

0: deal with the widows, the wives and family of veterans with post-traumatic stress or physical injuries. It's an absolute honour to be involved with Legacy, and I'm extremely loyal to them.
1: Turning to sport in AFL, Darcy Moore has returned to Magpies training today following a stint in the US to address persistent soft tissue injuries. Coach Craig McRae says he's hopeful Moore will play again this season. Round 16 begins tonight. The Brisbane Lions host the Swans.
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6: 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Unbelievably, when it came to a vote, no Labor or One Nation MP supported it, and hardly any Liberals or Nationals either. 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Authorised by AG Orange.
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1: I'm Pete for the rest of the hour. And yeah, we're playing music from around the world and backwards and forwards in time. And we came out of the news with Sinead O'Connor. How about I be me? Next line, of course, being how about you be you? Yeah, it's Sinead. She's worked with so many different people and all sorts of genres and styles. You know, she did covers of Cole Porter, Dolly Parton, Nirvana, Prince, and there's bits of reggae in there at some point, and then she's done hip-hop, electronic. So this came off her I'm Not Bossy, I'm the Boss, 2014. And so she's tackled hard subjects, violence, war, racism, and difficult relationships. She had a difficult family upbringing, and of course really struggled after her son Shane died. So it's that's songs with feeling and no sort of shallowness there. And we followed that up with a track called The Men, and the band being The Who, that is H-U, and that's the Mongolian band that's sort of tearing up the world at the moment. Been in doing tours of the US and things like places like that. Next month they'll be at Nebworth, for those folk out there who have ever been to Nebworth or remember Nebworth. It's one of the big festivals, probably second only to Glastonbury. And yeah, if the video clips of The Who performing is anything to go by, the audience at Nebworth in for a great treat next month. And we've played them before. That earlier one was more of their folk music style, but that throat singing really sort of matches the sort of heavy metal presentation that they've got there. So, yeah, that was The Who playing The Men. So we're back with a collaboration with Gary Lucas again, but this time it's with someone I saw perform while he was still with Vandergraft Generator. He was the lead singer with Vandergraft Generator. So that's Pete Hamill. So this is Pete Hamill and Gary Lucas playing Cash.

So, first up there, we had Pete Hamill and Gary Lucas collaborating on Cash off their Otherworld LP. So, yeah, Pete Hamill used to be with Vanagraph Generator, lead singer and songwriter. And, yeah, there's songy Cash sound sort of thing that Vandergraff would sing about, but the backing and the arrangement much more guitar orientated with Gary Lucas in charge. Vandergraff were a bit more of a keyboard band, but yeah, that's Pete Hamill and Gary Lucas. I think a very productive getting together there. And we followed that with Science Fiction, the Divinyls, and that was off their first studio LP, which was Desperate, but the year before they'd provided the song track for Monkey Grip, and the film director sort of asked them if they could provide a song, and then they got a full soundtrack for his effort. So that was, and five of those from that soundtrack made it onto Desperate. Boys in Town, Only Lands, Elsie, Only You, and Gotta Get You. So it was a good foundation for the Divinyls to come out with a studio LP that had some of their better known tracks, and that was Science Fiction. So played a bit of reggae on this show, and you might be forgiven for thinking that it's a bit of a boys' show, there's some excellent female reggae stars out there, and this is Tanya Stevens, Una Ready for This Yet.

Here with Great Gigs, and it's 107.5 FM, the local station, and I'm Pete, your host for the next half hour or so. And we started there with Tanya Stevens. Too Hype was our debut album, and that was You're Not Ready For This Yet, Boy. And yeah, quite a funky number that. And she's been going ever since, and is still around, putting out great music, not always sort of mainstream sort of reggae sounds, but yeah, she's a great talent, and got a sort of sense of presence and a bit of sass there. And then we followed up with I Hear You Knocking, you probably guessed that, and yeah, big hit for Dave Edmunds, 1970. First released, of course, was Smiley Lewis version in 1955. And but that was Shawadi Wadi, a band out of Leicester. And having lived in Leicester for a year, it always comes as a surprise to me that any talent came out of Leicester. But yeah, no, Shawadi Wadi, they're sort of doing more the cabaret and club circuit at the moment, but they started off and a bit like Little Heroes. They won a New Faces talent competition and never looked back. And yeah, in the early days they used to play at the Fosway pub in Leicester. I never bothered to go and see them because I was sort of into punk and a bit fussy about things then, but yeah, they've been around and yeah, they made a mark. Mind you, some of those guitar riffs on that cover version you wouldn't have heard back in the 50s. So they're quite a talented band, but very much dedicated to their loyal 50s fans. Here's a guy who's got a very loyal following, although he's dead. And so There's a small British folk festival once a year at the Tanworth in Arden, where he's buried, and it's the Nick Drake gathering. And this is Nick Drake and Riverman.

We started that pair with Nick Drake and Riverman, which came off Five Leaves Left. Yeah, he died when he was 26, a big tragedy. And yeah, he was a big name in the British folk revival in the 60s. And lots of big names currently would say, yeah, Nick Drake was one of the big influences on me. And that Riverman was sort of fairly typical, that sort of gentle noodling guitar and just sort of rhymes that come out of nowhere and just sort of whimsical reflections on life. As you can probably tell, I really like Nick Drake, so you might hear some more later on. And then my next door neighbour, The Specials. And slightly different rhythm for The Specials, but this is off their protest songs, 1924 to 2012. Of course, The Specials being the quirky band they are, their idea of protest songs are like My Next Door Neighbour. Guy who comes round and borrows everything, wants to watch a big match on TV, and wants this and wants that, you know, and just needs a good talking to. So that's his protest, My Next Door Neighbour. And that was first covered by Gary Primich in 2022, and also Jerry McCain and his upstarts. So My Next Door Neighbour there with The Specials. Big band, well known around the world.

We started that set with Sin Wagon from the Chicks, and that was from 1999, Fly. And yeah, they were really big, and they sort of had ups and downs. They got themselves into a bit of trouble with criticizing their fellow Texan George Bush, but yeah, they came back the long way, and that was came back. And even after they came back, they still had not ready to make nice. So they've got a lot of spirit, and they're not necessarily always in step with their Texan following. Followed that up the year before, 1998, and that was Hunters and Collectors off their final album, Juggernaut. And I never saw them live, but those who did said they were a great band live, and that is, those days are gone. And probably looks like it might be the final world music track for today. Fatumata Diawara Masa.

So that was Fatoumata Diawara, and the song was Massa, and she title track from her LP of our current LP, 2026, and she's worked with Bobby Womack, Herbie Hancock, David Crosby, and even Sir Paul McCartney. So she's considered, you know, some that people are queuing up to collaborate with. And she was born in the Ivory Coast in 1982. Her parents were in exile due to the conflicts and fighting that was going on in Mali at that time. So heading up to the track on which we'll leave you. It's been great being with you, and I look forward to sort of pulling bits and pieces together for next week, and hope you're there and ready to listen to them. And yes, this is another of those Custer's Last Stands. This time, John Alouie. John Alouie's part of the Stiff Records stable. He's not probably what you'd call hardcore punk, a bit of musical influences in there, and he also performs under the name of Terry Dactyl and the Dinosaurs, so he's obviously got a sense of humour. But this is an instrumental version of Custer's Last Stand. Hope to be with you next week.

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All right, good afternoon, and a welcome to this week's episode of Rock On Air. It's Rocky here at the local station for the next 3 hours. Firstly, thanks to Pete once again for another great gigs episode from him. Awesome stuff once again. It's about 4:09. We'll have a quick look at the weather, I think, before we carry on. What do we got? Pretty chilly out there. It's going down to an overnight low of 3. Tonight up to 12 tomorrow, mostly sunny. On the weekend, mostly cloudy Saturday. 3 to 12 again there. 4 to 12 on Sunday with a possible late shower. Sun's out again on Monday, 3 to 13. And rain coming Tuesday, Wednesday. 6 to 11 on Tuesday and 8 to 13 on Wednesday. There you go. The moment's sitting on about 11. I'll be back.

Okay, Charlie Dore there, getting us underway once again. Yes, it's Rocky here, your pilot of the airways, through till 7 o'clock. Hope you enjoy the journey. First hour, well, you're in for some seriously good music, that's for sure. We'll kick off with the first hour of Aussie Newbies, courtesy of AMRAP, Australian Music Radio Airplay Project. So let's see who we're going first. We're going to the Central Coast of New South Wales for the Moving Stills, and this song is called Rock Band, The Moving Stills.

it was Sweet Talk. They came from Melbourne and Ride Out On Me. Very good, that one. Before them, from Perth, a producer-composer, Paul Fraser Clark, with Cloud to Cloud, but he didn't do the vocals. That was a lady called Tara Pasveer on that one. Very sweet. Very nice. Now, also from Perth, we have Emily Joy, and she's One Step Ahead of You.

Alrighty, Becca Hatch, I should say. That was from Sydney and Daylight Robbery. Before her, from the Blue Mountains, Patrick Ford in there with Heaven and Hell. It's about 28 minutes to 5 on FM 107.5. Your local station, Rocky, with you till 7. Let's carry on with a fella from the Illawarra region, Mark Shea. That is, and take your best shot.

Alrighty. That was a Sydney outfit called Marlophone. I think a Parlophone, the record label, and put an M for the P. If We End Up on the Run was that one. Before them from Brisbane, In Kind, with Let's Make Plans. Now, we've got a lady born, raised in Coonamble, moved on to Newcastle. Later on, I'm not sure where she's at these days, but somewhere out there. It's Max Jackson and Shotgun Slide.

Okay, very cool, wasn't it? Patient of Love from Melia Lisa. Melia Lisa from Melbourne. Very Sade-like, that one. Before her, from Adelaide, Mum Thinks Blue, that was. And Mr. Nice Guy. And shout out to Glenn Munro for that one. He'll be in after me tonight with his Studio G Blues Club. He put me onto these guys last week, so I had a look in AMRAP, and there they were. Got a couple of tracks from them. It's about five to five-ish. Got the news at five. I'll be back after that to take us up to the news. This one will probably take us to it. From Brisbane, it's Nathan Kendall, and Drowned in Still Water.

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5: Yes, that's correct. Welcome back to the second hour of Rock On Air. Rocky with you through till 7 o'clock. Thanks for your company and sticking around. This hour, what do we got? We're going to kick off, as usual, with a birthday play, followed by a preview of what's coming in Anything Goes. 5 in a row after 6. Have some faves coming along after that. There'll be a novelty track amongst it. And being Global Beatles Day, I heard, there'll be a Beatles track. Oh, there always is, you know. It's a Beatles Day every day for me. After the Beatles track, I'll usually have a solo from one of them, and today it's Ringo's turn. But a track from the Beatles which follows another track, which I'm sure you'll know very well. Partridge Family, they'll be back as well with another track from their hits, and Phelan's back with another track off their album called The Remedy. All right, I think that covers it. Yeah, so the birthday play, I had a choice here. There were three that I was familiar with in the music world. One guy was born in Awamutu in New Zealand in 1952. That's Tim Finn. George Michael, he was born in London in 1963, passed away in 2016. The one I've gone for was a lady born in New York City in 1943. That's Carly Simon. So we'll have a track from her. There's a lot of tracks to pick from, but I've decided on one that I haven't heard for a while, and I really like the little guitar piece in the middle of it all. I've Got to Have You.

Alrighty, that is, of course, the Monkees. The preview of what is coming after six in Anything Goes 5 in a row. Listen to the band. So there'll be more bands coming in Anything Goes, as well as a Beatles track, you might know, as well as Three of a Kind as well, later in the final hour. Is a band thing. The birthdays, yeah, it's happy 83rd birthday for Carly Simon. George Michael, 63rd birthday. And Tim Finn is 74 today. Alrighty, now, some faves coming up now. We'll start off with a cracker from James and Sit Down.

Very good. Smoky rock and roll rodeo. Who was that? Rodeo. And before them, from Brisbane, Sian Evans, S-I-A-N. I say Sian. Sian Evans from Brizzy and Thorns. And James at the top, Sit Down. Great track. Great band. Okie dokie. It's coming up to 5:30 shortly. We'll get some more faves coming soon after a novelty track. This one's back from back in the 60s. Aussie couple, Anne and Johnny Hawker. I think you may remember it if you were around then.

0: Yeah, the girls in their summer clothes. 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Before him, Frazee Ford from Canada, out of the Big Tanya's group. And she's done with the great track there. Now, Global Beatles Day, so let's get into them.
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2: Well, I'm Paul and I play the bass.
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4: I'm John and I too play a guitar. Sometimes I play the fool.

Alrighty. Yeah, with a little help from my friends and Sergeant Pepper's Lonely Hearts Club Band, that album. Great stuff. Ringo out front in that one. Right. Let's move on, shall we? Yeah, I think so. It's time for the next track from the Partridge Family. Just going through their hits. And today, I Can Feel Your Heartbeat. That'll be followed by Feyland.

Yeah, and death shall have no dominion. Paul Kelly off his Nature album. I think that's a... he's taken that from a Dylan Thomas poem and put it to music. From what I read about that. Feyland before him off the Remedy album. Cry, Cry, Cry. Another great track off that. Continue with it next week. It's coming up to 5 in about 3 minutes or so. I'll be back after that with the final hour and some bands in Anything Goes 5 in a row to start it off. Yeah, Wednesday is back. They'll take us to the news as usual. See you soon.

0: The real number of deaths is much higher. A state of emergency has been declared across the country. Meanwhile, a website to track missing people has over 7,000 listed as unaccounted for. Australia's Home Affairs Minister has renewed calls to turn down the temperature of national debate. It comes after ASIO Director General Mike Burgess yesterday said social media is amplifying and accelerating distrust in institutions and polarisation. Tony Burke says it's important to identify and respond to threats.
1: There are two specific instructions that have been given to each and every one of us. When people know of anything they think they should might be of concern, regardless of the form of bigotry, they should contact the National Terrorism Hotline, the National Security Hotline. And secondly, we all have a responsibility to take the temperature down to keep our nation safe.
0: The South Australian Nurses Union says they've managed to push the state government far further than it was first prepared to go as negotiations over a pay deal continue. Under the deal, which will head to a member vote, a pay increase of 16% over 3 years and improvements for midwives. Branch CEO Elizabeth Daybars says the offer is the best available outcome in the current environment.
2: This offer provides certainty now during a cost of living crisis and avoids the risks and timelines associated with arbitration. It also shortens the life of the agreement, which concludes or would conclude in July 2028.
0: Victoria Police say they're investigating an assault allegation made by a Victorian Liberal MP. Moira Deeming has accused former opposition leader Matthew Guy of physically assaulting her at a gala dinner in Melbourne last month. Mr Guy has vehemently denied the allegation. Liberal leader Jess Wilson says as the matter is now with Victoria Police, it is inappropriate for her to comment. Ms Wilson is currently undertaking a 5-week campaign blitz ahead of the November state election. Premier Jacinta Allen says the Liberal leader Jess Wilson has questions to answer. Mining giant Fortescue, owned by billionaire Andrew Forrest, is facing a class action from women who worked at the company. The federal court case includes allegations women at Pilbara camps were raped, stalked and sexually assaulted. Women have alleged retaliation for speaking out. Special counsel for the class action, Paris Hamry, told the ABC thousands of women have come forward.
3: From sexual assault and rape through to inappropriate comments being made about women's bodies and being told that to keep their job that they need to provide some sexual favour to the man.
0: And if you or anyone you know needs help, call 1-800-RESPECT on 1-800-737-732. And briefly, Tasmanian Independent MP Andrew Wilkie says he's been speaking with many post office licensees and Australia Post is running them out of business as it morphs into a parcel delivery service. Federal Communications Minister Annika Wells says Australia Post is working with licensees to modernise commercial relationships. And turning to sport in AFL tonight, the Brisbane Lions take on the Sydney Swans at the Gabba, and in the NRL, the Eels take on the Rabbitohs in Parramatta.
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All right, welcome back to the final hour of this week's episode of Rock On Air. Okay, time for Anything Goes. And we had preview earlier. We actually had about three that I could tell you about. We started a rock band from the Moving Stills at the onset, and we had listened to the band from the Monkees, and Sergeant Pepper's band was also in there. Now we got five more, okay, which we'll get to in a little while.

Harper's Bazaar, thank you very much. All right, we'll get into it. Five bands in a row. You'll know them. You'll know some of them, I'm sure. Let's get the first one on, go through them at the end. Here's the first band.

Alrighty, there you have it. Anything Goes, Five in a Row bands. We had a travelling band to kick it off. CCR for that one. Harry Chapin with a feel-good song about a disaster, wasn't it? The dance band on the Titanic. Next one there was Band on the Run, of course. That was from Heart, Anne and Nancy Wilson and the lads. That's off an album, Art of McCartney. A lot of artists do covers of Paul's tracks. That's a pretty good one there. Albert Hammond, the Free Electric Band, and Stevie Wright with Guitar Band. Very good. It's nearly 6:30. I'm here till 7. Glenn Munro. I saw him out there. He'll be in here at 7 with his Studio G Blues Club till 9 o'clock. Alrighty, now it's time for Three of a Kind, and that is also a band thing as well, because the title of the song, three different songs, same title, is One Man Band. First up, Three Dog Night.

All right, that was same horse, different jockey. And the horse was one-man band, and the jockeys, we had Three Dog Night, Mike McClellan, and of course little Leo Sayer was in there as well. It's about coming up to 6:40. Okay, now, from here on in, it's all Aussie, except for the live one today, which is coming after this one. We're starting a new album. We finished with the album from Brook Street we were going through for a while. And this one, found this one earlier this week, browsing through AMRAP. And it's from a lady who was born in Hungary, now resides in Milton in the Illawarra. And her name is, not sure how to say it, Timea, T-I-M-E-A, Timea, perhaps, is what she goes by. The album is called Here and There, and I liked the sound of it, so I might go through it. And we'll start with the first one. First track is called Swallows. All right. Got a live one from America after that. And the cover after that, seeing it's Global Beatles Day, is a cover of a Beatles track. An Aussie band. You'll know well. But Timea here in Swallows.

Okay, how good. Zoot, of course, with their cover of Eleanor Rigby, turned it into a banger, that's for sure. Don't mind that. And the live one this evening is from America, and that was Daisy Jane. Very nice. Alrighty, we'll go back to AMRAP now for this Sydney band. They're called Sleepy, and this is about clean clothes.

Alrighty, yeah, that's about it for me. Thanks for your company again this evening. Hope you enjoyed it all. I'll be back again next week. Do it again. Glenn Munro is in the building. He'll be here till 9 o'clock with his Studio G Blues Club, and he's raring to go. So bye-bye for now.

0: away from buildings as fear remains of aftershocks following two major earthquakes. Two quakes in a short period, the stronger of which, a magnitude 7.5 tremor, have destroyed buildings and caused major disruptions to infrastructure. The official death toll stands at 32, but the real number is feared to be much higher, and thousands have been reported missing. This witness saw the destruction from inside an airport.
1: Signore.
2: Everyone, the situation we're experiencing here is serious. I recorded during the earthquake. I recorded everything. We also helped people get out. Look at the ceiling. Everything was destroyed.
0: Translation from Reuters. In WA, Nedlands MLA Jonathan Houston has resigned from the Liberal Party amid questions if he will be joining One Nation. In a statement, Liberal leader Basil Zemplis said he's disappointed for the people of Nedlands who elected Jonathan as a Liberal. Jonathan Houston has served as the party's spokesman for small business, veterans and deregulation. One Nation's WA leader Rod Caddies says no Liberals have approached him yet to join the party. Australia's Employment Minister says news today the unemployment rate has dropped slightly from 4.5% to 4.4% is proof the economy is resilient. Of the new workers, 35,000 were part-time and 5,000 were full-time. Amanda Rishworth says the economy is weathering supply chain disruptions from the Iran war.
3: It really does show the work that we're doing to create jobs is paying off. Of course, global uncertainty continues and our government will continue to take all practical measures to ensure that we shield Australians, Australian households and our nation from the worst of this conflict.
0: Scientists say a genetic variant carried by nearly one in three people could increase the risk of severe COVID-19 and lung fibrosis. Laura Devoy has more.
4: A study published in the journal Nature Communications found the genetic variant alters an enzyme found in lung tissue. It's linked to infections, inflammation and lung cancer. The human genome contains around 20,000 genes, many of which can produce more than one protein. Professor Mark Gorrell from the University of Sydney says understanding where these proteins are found in the body, how they change during disease and how genetic variation affects their function could help explain the causes of disease, improve diagnosis and reveal new targets for treatment.
0: Turning to sport, and in the NRL, South Sydney's Dane Gagai has signed a one-year deal with the Brisbane Broncos for next year's NRL season. The veteran centre rejoins the club he began his career with in 2011. On the field, and the Eels and South Sydney will kick off round 17 tonight.
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Oh, folks, here we are once again, Glenn Munro, Studio G Blues Club, for 2 hours of the best blues and groove you'll ever hear.

wanna open door, you can walk right in. I'll fit you right inside my skin. You see a cloud, I see a rainbow. We're both looking out the same window. See the clouds are drifting by, full moon is rising with the tide.

0: Thanks once again, old Damo, and come in out of the cold, folks. My goodness, what is it, 8 degrees in downtown Orange tonight, and the doors are open, names on the door, and of course, first drink is on the house. And Miss Lizzie, what is it tonight? What have you bought? Are you turning this into an art studio again, or is it, what's happening?
1: I'm just going to sit in here and listen to beautiful music.
0: Ah, well, let's go to Albert Hall. Albert Hall. And of course, Cream and Spoonful.

0: Ah, the one and only.
1: Jack Bruce, Ginger Baker, Eric Clapton.
0: The one and only Cream. I think that was 2005, Albert Hall, and that's warmed you up, Miss Lizzie. That was going to be one your favourite five, was it? Mm. Just missed out. It was
2: just missed out.
0: Oh, there you go. There you go. I've got, through that, I was getting these vivid memories back when my boys were in their teens and they'd come to stay with me. And one of them had just got an iPod. And it was, oh, Dad, wait till you hear the sound quality of this. And he gives me these tiny little headphones and put them in. Listen to the bass, Dad. Like, amazing, you know. I said, lads, come into the music room. I'd got this amp from the States. I had to buy a big step down transformer to run the thing. It was 250 watt a side. It was a biggest one Marantz made, and it was out of a venue in Nebraska or something. And I brought this thing in, hooked it up to Bose 901s, and I put that, I had the DVD, so I played the DVD through it and cranked it up.
2: Blew their minds.
0: They just packed up this little iPod and the headphones and just walked out the room.
2: Aww.
0: No, it was kind of like, oh, I get what you mean. I get what you mean. But, look, we can't go there without playing this one. Come on, we heard Spoonful, we're at Albert Hall. Let's just keep going. How can you leave out White Room?

0: Absolutely fabulous drum sound in that. The bass drum in those two tracks is just sensational. And I remember it on the DVD. There's a shot of Ginger Baker's right foot and bass drum pedal, and he's got these. He's got these old brown shoes you'd see in Vinnie's with these little short business socks and this big gap to the top of his trail. It looked like, well, I guess he wasn't. He was an old bloke, but he looked like just some old bloke off the street was dragged in, not some, rock god. But, you know, there you go, folks. 26 minutes after 7, you're on Studio G Blues Club with Glenn Munro and Miss Lizzie. Riding shotgun over there. That gold seam that I found in that shop in Orange of someone's CD and vinyl collection that I've been visiting regularly.
1: It dried up.
0: It was gone. There was probably another 50.
1: You told too many people, Glenn.
0: Probably. I think someone's just gone in and go, I'll have the lot, you know. Because it was an exceptional collection. Mm-hmm. Like, normally you go through and it's junk, junk, junk, junk. It was like, oh, there's too much. I'll just come. And I was, last 4 or 5 weeks?
1: Mm.
0: But there you go. But I did get the Cold Chisel sort of, 7 or 8 CD set for $60 or something. I was happy with that. So happy I'm going to play a track. How can you leave out old Ship and Steel? Big shuffle.

Big Bill Morganfield there, son of the great Muddy Waters, screaming and crying at, 25 to 8 on the fabulous 107.5 FM, your local station here in downtown freezing Orange. 8 degrees, not too bad actually. I think it was 4 this time the other night, but no, it's not too bad. A bit wet. We've had a big wet winter season, which seems to be the go in old Orange Town, but there you go. And look, I hope you're sort of settled in at home and you're ready for another, hour and a half of blues and groove, and none better than the mighty Savoy Brown. Time to go down the old Devil's Highway.

Savoy Brown there and Devil's Highway. And look, I think I can officially declare the highway between Orange and Bathurst, if you're doing it at night, the Devil's Highway, the ruse, crazy. The ruse and the trucks, absolutely crazy. But there you go, folks. It is now, 18 minutes to 8 o'clock. Studio G Blues Club. Bit of Gary Moore. This song, I don't know, freaks me out a bit, Miss Lizzie. I tried to play it at the Fitzroy Hotel one night with a crowd and mucked it up a few times. Yeah, it was embarrassing, horrible. Every time I hear this song, I think, oh no, oh no. And you'll see why. The stops.

0: Oh, my heart rate went up a bit. All those hi-hat grabs. Yeah. Okay. There you go. What can you say? Now, I had... I often talk about, you know, live gigs we used to go to in the 70s, and you'd go to a band and, you know, taken years to do my tech course and all that kind of stuff, because I was in town and there were gigs on every night. But someone posted a page. This was a little bit later. I think I'd left the city. No, I was still in the city in 1980. This is Miss Lizzie, this is Friday the 6th of June, 1980. Just gigs in Sydney, right? So someone's posted one page in one of the gig guides, but it starts at D, right? It starts at A, B, C, D, right? From D down to Z, with the Zarzoff brothers, 78 gigs. Like, if you go A, B, C to D, it was probably another 20, probably 100 gigs on one night in Sydney. On one night.
1: Wow.
0: You know, Ted Mulry Gang, The Numbers, Radiators, Rose Tattoo, an old Lonely Hearts, you know, Philly's band, but 100 gigs. Like, so, you know, sometimes you talk about and say, oh, there was a lot more gigs back in my day. Yeah, 100. Like,
1: wow.
0: It was unbelievable. And there was stuff on every night of the week that you could see. And all the big well-known bands that were getting all the radio airplay and everything would go between Sydney and Melbourne a couple of times a week. They'd probably do, you know, Sunday to Tuesday, Sydney, back to Melbourne, back to Sydney on the week. It was just crazy.
1: Wouldn't it be brilliant to have that sort of live music available now? Wouldn't it be amazing?
0: Well, see, a lot of the actual playing skills came from, and you hear some of the stories that, oh yeah, I played a little bit of bass and I just got roped into the band and we're playing seven nights a week, sometimes two, and suddenly you're a virtuoso player within months because you're playing so much.
1: Mm.
0: That was it. It was just absolutely incredible. But there you go, folks. Studio G Blues Club, Glenn Munro, with Miss Lizzie. Not doing any art tonight. What's happening?
1: No, having a break, just listening to good music and keeping company.
0: Oh, there you go, folks. Well, let's continue with good old C6 Steve.
2: Now we're going to get down on some three-string trance music here. Going to do it now. But I got to plug this thing

A little track there from Genevieve Chadwick, Smell the Rain. One of the tracks I left off the Mark Kennedy series we did a while back after his death. Mark played and produced that album, which was back in 2010, I think. And Genevieve was, you know, a rising star in the blues scenes, appearing at all the festivals. Then she seemed to just disappear. Ended up finding romance and moving to a little town called Coolumbali. So music took like a back seat. But she writes on a website, the relationship ended, she moved back to the South Coast, and the music's come back. So she's just put out a new album, which I'll try and chase down. It's called Best Left for the Willing. So we'll try and chase that down, because I got to meet her one night. I think I've told the story before, when I was meeting up with Mark Kennedy in Sydney, and she happened to come along because she had the albums all pressed, and gave him a copy, gave me a copy, and I think I mentioned she was living out of a car at the time. Like, when we went back to the car and she had the box of CDs, I looked in, there was blankets and pillows. What, do you live in your car? She goes, yeah. I was like, gosh, okay. But very, very talented. Very, very talented. Let's continue. A little bit of Little Feet. Little track called Voices on the Wind.

0: Oh, folks, I'm copping it sweet here. What have you gone all country and western?
1: Ouch.
0: Look, little feet. Like,
1: what was that?
0: Gosh, I didn't preview that track. I just picked that little feet track and thought, it'll be fine.
1: Oh,
0: it'll be
1: well,
0: great.
1: There's a lesson in that.
0: There is a lesson in that. I think I've learnt my lesson well, you could say. I better get Simon Kenny-Lewis, I think, to get me out of that at 5.5 minutes after 8 o'clock, Studio G with Glenn Munro and Miss Lizzie over there.
1: Cringing. I'm cringing.
0: I've told you before, there's only two genres I don't like, and that's country and western. And that had a bit of both. Anyway, come on, Simon. Rev it up, son.

0: That's my boy Simon Kenny Lewis there with a little track called Same Old Face. And Miss Lizzie is letting me know that there's some sort of...
1: Event
0: downstairs. I thought we were in a proper soundproof radio studio, and we're covered in foam here and insulation and everything. But what is going on? Is it a riot?
1: It sounds like barking dogs, like right there on repeat. It's really weird.
0: Oh,
1: it's
0: okay.
1: It's very loud.
0: Okay.
1: How are you not all hearing it? I'm really pleased
0: for you.
1: Yes,
0: well, there you go, folks. You've just blown the myth away of the insulated recording studio, but there you go. Look, we're going to go to vinyl. So as listeners, every week, this is time for... I'm hearing wind. I'm like hearing like a howling wind coming through my headphones. What's that?
1: Maybe that's the sound I'm hearing. It just sounds different. I'm not wearing headphones.
0: Is World War III broken out?
1: There's a mystery going on.
0: And that's a
1: there's a mystery in the studio.
0: A nuclear wind or what?
1: Ghosts anyway. Past and present? I don't know.
0: Anyway, if World War III is broken out, we'll probably knock it off at 8:30 because we've got some tracks to play. And look, as listeners, if you're at home now, I'm hoping by this stage you're settled back, you got your favourite little beverage, you got your little blue light, and you're all relaxed because we're going to go into vinyl time now. Now, the audiophiles with a bit of OCD are going to hate the crackling, but it's all part of it. 1970 album, Paul Butterfield live at the Troubadour. We're going to hear two tracks, Get Together Again and So Far So Good. And Paul Butterfield's one of those enigmas, you might say, burst onto the blues scene, and then where is he? What's happened to him? Where'd he go? He died in 1987, 44 years old, accidental drug overdose, which tragedy. His brother said of him, he listened to records and went places, but he also spent an awful lot of time by himself playing harmonica. He'd play outdoors. There was a place called The Point in Hyde Park, Chicago, a promontory of land that sticks out into Lake Michigan, and I can remember him out there for hours playing. He was just playing all the time. It was a very solitary effort. It was all internal, like he had a particular sound he wanted to get, and he just worked to get it. And Paul Butterfield. So harmonica, piano and vocals, George Davidson on drums, Gene Dinwiddie, soprano and tenor sax and vocals, Ted Harris on keyboards, Rod Hicks, bass and vocals, Trevor Lawrence, baritone sax, Steve Madeo on trumpet, and Ralphie Wash on guitar, produced by Todd Lundgren. What is wrong with my mouth tonight? Here we go, folks. Paul Butterfield live at the Troubadour.

0: Paulie Butterfield there from 1970, live at the Troubadour. Two tracks, Get Together Again, and So Far So Good. And you can almost say that was the days of progressive blues rock. Very prog rockish blues, I must say, but there you go. Now, Miss Lizzie's come back with a report on all the aberrant noises we've been hearing. What's going on? What is it? Is it World War III or...?
1: Oh, some sort of music-ish thing going on downstairs.
0: I do believe we've got some sort of religious ceremony happening with speaking in tongues. So that's a first for Studio G Blues Club, I must say. And here I was thinking, I don't know what I was... I thought there was a riot outside.
1: Oh, it was loud.
0: It was loud and...
1: unexpected.
0: Unintelligible as well. So I've chosen a track. I'm going to play them a track. It's called Catwalling Alley in Nice, from my favourite, T.J. White.

0: A bit of fusion there. If Paul Butterfield can do it, I think I can. There's Bob Berg there with That's the Ticket and the all-star lineup. Bob, of course, on tenor sax. Dave Sanborn plays on that album as well. Guitarist is, of course, the great Mike Stern, and Peter Erskine on drums. And Will Lee on bass, absolutely brilliant. But there you go, folks, at 20 minutes to 9 o'clock. And Miss Lizzie, you're looking very parched there. Step into the bar area of Studio G. Come through. Rick, hey, can I get a JD and Coke and a GT?
1: Oh, iced water.
0: With no ice. Oh, you just want to...
1: I'm boring.
0: Hold the gin. She just wants ice water. Yeah, I'll have the JD and Coke. Yeah, double. There you go, folks. The good old Studio G Blues Club, eh? We can get away with a lot of things here, but yeah, drinking on the job's not one of them. That's for sure. Here's PJ O'Brien. A little track called Elbow Grease.

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Look like she done had a party up in here, too. You wait till I see this woman when she get home. That glass over there got a little cigar in it or something. I don't even smoke no cigars. 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What's wrong with this woman? Oh, he possibly let me run me some water right now. Yeah, now nah, you wait till I see this woman when she get home. Pots and pans all stacked up here. Yeah, there's a pot. Let me scrape this pot out of here. Well, it's pitiful. I don't know why this woman come in and have a party and I'm at work. Getting all this stuff under my fingernail. Run some more water in here. Yeah, now I can wash these glasses. I can wash them up first. Now this woman. Yeah, glasses pretty clean now, though. Yeah, now I got all this. I gotta work on these pots a little bit more. It makes me so mad I don't know what to do. Thought I was a husband instead of maid. Like old red chili or something all done got dried up on these pots. Don't never fix me none of this good food. Wait till that woman get home when I'm scraping all these pots.

Mr. Albert Collins there, and too many dirty dishes. And I think Miss Lizzie got an attack of talking in tongues halfway through that and sort of made her way outside. But, I played it for her. I thought she'd like the guitar work, but apparently not. There you go, folks. Some people can never win. 6 minutes to 9 o'clock. Here's Kenny Neal.

Kenny Neal there, and look, but don't touch. Well, there you go, folks. Studio G Blues Club coming at you again next Thursday at 7. I've got to go downstairs and get Miss Lizzie before they sign her up. But there you go, folks. I'll be back next week. You've been with Glenn Munro on the fabulous 107.5, your FM, your local station here in the home of blues, Orange.

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Welcome to Off the Record. I'm Brian Wise. Thank you very much for joining me on the program this week, where my special guest is Darian Sahanaja. He is the musical director for the band that will be behind Al Jardine, former Beach Boy, who will be in Australia in the next few days playing the songs of the Beach Boys. And last week we played parts 1, 2, and 3 of the interview. Let's continue and play the final part of our interview with Darian. And let's start off with a track from a great album that the Beach Boys released back in the mid-70s. This is Holland, and the track that we're going to play is Sail On Sailor.

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1: Hey, what's it like being on stage playing these incredible songs? It must be, I can imagine as a musician, it must be just an incredible feeling that not only playing them, but getting the response from the audience as well.
2: It is. When we get that response, it's, you know, I used to live for Brian's response to the audience's response. That used to be the whole, like, our goal was just to see Brian happy and because, you know, he was always very, you know, he's an insecure guy and very uncomfortable on stage. Mm. So just to get a reaction, to feel love from an audience.

0: was something to behold, because it was, rarely was he sure that people would like things. He was an interesting guy because, in the studio, I don't think he cared about what people thought. He just was going in the moment. He just was going for that thing, whatever that thing he was trying to capture emotionally. He didn't care so much. But then it flipped. Then all of a sudden he was concerned that, people liked the music, and he didn't want the rejection, and he was very obsessed with, he was always nervous at shows. I'd say, "Well, Brian, why are you so nervous?" "I don't know. I don't know if people will like me. It's like people will like the music." I said, "Come on." But it must have been so deep, ingrained so deep, that no matter, it didn't matter. It would help when we performed Smile for the first time and we got like a 10, 15-minute ovation. I genuinely saw tons, like these demons flying out of him, like all the weight on him was just lifted from his shoulders, and that was the happiest I'd ever seen him. And it was probably because it was the first time he genuinely felt acceptance, like, oh, people like this music, they like my art. And so he's kind of reclaiming something that he thought was just an embarrassment, or maybe something he felt ashamed of for decades, was now being accepted. But to answer your question, I mean, I love this music. It's my favorite music. So when we're all singing the harmonies and they come together, and the instruments have the right tone and are being played with the right feel, and we're just in this, I mean, like, I suppose, like when blues bands get together and there's like they get into a groove, and it's just happening, whatever that means. They're locked in. It's the same kind of thing, but there's a whole bunch of other levels. Like, there's the harmony and the, again, what I said, like the feel, if the feel is there, I don't even know how to describe that. It's just something that you either have or you don't have. So the greatest compliment, the best compliments I ever get for the band, is that you guys just feel it.
1: I've been

0: Hi, this is Darian Sahanaja of the Pet Sounds Band and Al Jardine, and you're listening to Off the Record.
1: I was trying to pick what song you would probably most enjoy playing, and I'm thinking maybe Heroes and Villains, which blew my mind when I first heard it.
0: That one's a tour de force for sure. It's fun, and it's sort of like, it's one of those like, check this out kind of moment. You know, that's a fun feeling when you're on stage. But a lot of those kind of things, and it's just because it's razzle dazzle. You know, there's a lot going on, and it's sort of, it's ear candy again. Yeah. You know, there's just so many like bells and whistles, literally whistles. Yeah. I don't know, for me, probably my favorite moments of the show were just playing some of his beautiful songs, like when we played Don't Worry Baby, for example, which is, you know, it's just this beautiful, heart aching, you know, it just hits all my buttons, you know?
1: Yeah, that is a great song. I mean, you know, that is almost the story of Brian's life. And then he captures his emotion in that song incredibly.
0: Yeah. Yeah. But the irony is that it's so beautiful musically and sonically that you don't even realize that it's a song about a race car drive, like a guy getting ready to race his car. It's a car song.
1: Yeah, exactly.
0: You know, but it feels like a love song. It feels like one of the greatest love songs ever you've ever heard. Yet it's about, you know, this guy's about to compete in a race with another guy, but he's telling his girl, and the girl's trying to give him, you know, give him love, you know, like support, you know. It's great.
1: And he might get killed, you know. Who knows?
0: Yeah.
1: Yeah.
0: It's, that's songs like that just really do get down deep for me. The Heroes and Villains is awesome, but it's, that's just more, that's like a fun sort of, you know, it's like a circus act. You know? It's like a circus, a high wire act, which is kind of cool. You know, I love doing that stuff, but I really love playing just the straight ahead songs like that, that, you know, you would never, those are the songs where I'm thinking, gosh, he was, you know, 21 or 22 when he wrote this song. Like, yeah. Who writes songs like that, you know?
1: That is a really good question.
0: Yeah.
1: Yeah.

0: Hi, this is Darian Sahanaja of the Pet Sounds Band and Al Jardine, and you're listening to Off the Record.
1: I'm so glad you're going to do stuff from Beach Boys Love You. And
0: great. We'll also be playing a bunch more than your
1: I could see
0: regular
1: that.
0: Load of Pet Sound songs.
1: They're
0: too,
1: pretty. You know? They're pretty long. They're pretty long set lists.
0: Yeah, I mean, at first, I'm still working it out with Al, but you know, he's the only thing that's it's just going to be his endurance. You know, he's going to be 84. He's 83. He's going to be turning 84 this year. If he can go, we're going to do as many songs as we can. You know, so
1: you were talking about Brian's reaction from the audience response and everything. I was in the States recently, and I saw Bob Dylan in a little theater. And Bob turns 85. This week, and I said, there's no way he's doing this for the money. You know, like, as somebody said to me, he could have retired 50 years ago and lived off his royalties. And he just stood on the stage. It's like at the end of the show, it's like he's just soaking up the response from the audience, which is kind of verifying, or I don't know, you know, giving him something.
0: Yeah. Well, I think that's why Al's doing it too. Yeah. I mean, I think it's not about making money. It's about keeping this going and celebrating Brian's, continuing Brian's legacy. He doesn't, I mean, sure, it would be nice to make something from all of this, but right now we'll be lucky to break even. He loves doing this so much, and he's doing it for the music. And that's why we're all doing it, because it's just, you know, we loved playing with each other. We loved Brian, and I don't have to tell you how much I love this music. So it's been great.
1: How many people are in the band?
0: Right now, probably 10.
1: Wow. Really?
0: So that's the challenge, you know. It's a lot of people to, you know, put on flights and get into hotel rooms, and you know, and yeah, I believe it's 10. It's got to be 10. Well, I always thought from the very beginning that if you want to do Brian's music right, you got to have, it's an ensemble. Like, as I mentioned earlier, the star is the music.
1: Yeah.
0: You know? Yeah. Do you know, I don't know how, well, maybe you'll get this. I hope you do.
1: Yeah.
0: But I have a funny story. When we first started touring, like in 1999, wow, 27 years ago, there was a journalist that wanted to ask me a few questions. And one of them was, so what is an audience to expect from a Brian Wilson concert? And even at that time, I knew that to say something, and I did say something like, well, I think what they should expect, or what they'll see is that it's a big band, and we're all playing all the parts, and it's about the ensemble. It's like an orchestral. It's like watching an orchestra. And because Brian is not a front man, you know, he's not Bruce Springsteen. He's not Mick Jagger. It's basically, the show you'll get is a show of like almost a portrait of an artist with his art, surrounded by his art. And so that's kind of what I said. And so I saw that same journalist a few hours after the show, I think. And I said, you enjoy the show? And he said, yeah, it was exactly what you said. And he said, you know, I asked Brian the same question. What is an audience to expect from a Brian Wilson concert? And I said, well, so what did he say? So the journalist says that Brian said, well, you can expect music of high quality, but I'm no frontman. I'm not a frontman. I'm no Robert Goulet. I said Bruce Springsteen and Mick Jagger. He said Robert Goulet, and he meant it. Like, to him, in his mind, that was a frontman. That was an entertainer. I'm glad you got it, because a lot of people don't know who Robert Goulet is. So,
1: hey, yeah. Great to talk to you. I've gone way out of time.
0: No, well, you're. I love talking to people who understand the music.
1: Yeah.
0: More than beyond the superficial.
1: All the best.
0: Yes, and hope to see you in Melbourne.
1: Great. Thanks very much.
0: All right.
1: Darian, see you
0: later. Take care.

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1: One of the great singles that the Beach Boys released back in the late 60s, as opposed to the early and mid-60s, Do It Again. And speaking of the mid-60s, we had the classic song Don't Worry Baby, the Brian Wilson composition, and we were talking to Darian Sahanaja, who's in Australia with Al Jardine playing the music of the Beach Boys. If you saw Darian leading the Wonderments behind Brian Wilson on the Smile and Pet Sounds tours, you'll know how good the band sounds. We also heard Heroes and Villains and Sail On Sailor. Well, let's get back to some new music, starting off with a brand new single from Elin Jewell.

That's Australian singer-songwriter Dan Tuffy, resident in the Netherlands these days, with a new single from him called Mary Kathleen. Before that, Ella Thompson, and a new single from her, Change of Heart. And a couple of tracks from Eel and Jewel, just recently released. Her version of the classic Deportee, which certainly speaks to the times these days, doesn't it? And Soul Kitchen. You're listening to Off the Record with Brian Wise. Let's continue the music with our guest on next week's program, Taj Mahal. He's just released an album that he recorded some time ago with the Phantom Blues Band. It's called Time, and this is his version of a classic song released on the Excello label back in the early 60s by Charles Sheffield. This is It's Your Voodoo Working. And after that, a few pretty well-known names in music with new releases as well.

Lenny Kaye and the song Going Local, one of two songs Lenny has released, and you may recognise the name because Lenny has been the longtime guitarist in Patti Smith's band. As well as that, he was the compiler of the Nuggets anthology, that fabulous collection of obscurities from the 60s. And Lenny will have his first solo album coming out very shortly. Before that, Keb Mo, Fussing and Fighting. It's kind of the story of his recent life with an operation on his heart and his marriage dissolving. He's put it all down in song, and he's got an album coming out of that title as well. And we started off with our guest from next week's show, Taj Mahal and the Phantom Blues Band from the album Time, which is out now. It's Your Voodoo Working. I'm going to leave you with another well-known name, another veteran of the music industry, Joe Jackson, who has a new album out titled Hope and Fury. Thank you very much for joining me on Off the Record this week. I hope you've enjoyed the show. I'll be back with you next week on the satellite network of the Community Broadcasting Association of Australia, supported by the Community Broadcasting Foundation. Have a great week.

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4: Welcome to another excursion around our musical world, and included today will be some exotic psych rock and jazz, and harpists and Greco-Italian music. And this, I think, is music from Hawaii, a very accessible instrumental album inspired by Delphinus, the dolphin constellation. On percussion, Ngoni and flutes is Joss Jaffe, and Jim Kimo West is the acoustic guitarist, also playing bass, keyboards, moog, ebow and soprano guitar, doing all the engineering as well. So, Joss Jaffe and Jim West, Delphinus, and this is a tune called Party Wave.

That tune is called Hodrik, and it's from the new album by Norwegian psych jazz outfit Kronstad, Kronstad. Recording that new album with 50-year-old analog technology. They call themselves a quartet despite having five musicians listed, and their music sits between cinematic jazz, psych rock, and there's a bit of Scandinavian folk and other things threaded in there too. Their album is called Dødehavet, Dødehavet, Kronstadt. Before that, music from Hawaii, from Joss Jaffe and Jim West, and their album is called Delphinus. We heard Party Wave. Overall, a very quiet, laid-back album. I think this next album's pretty good. It's a sixth album from a Turkish psych groove quintet from Amsterdam called Altin Gün. And the album's called Garip, G-A-R-I-P, which means strange. It's a heartfelt tribute to legendary Turkish folk bard Neşet Ertaş, who died in 2012. A gifted singer, lyricist, and baglama virtuoso,

0: listening to Continental Drift, Music of the World, some recent releases here, and that is from the mysterious South Moroccan Berber group called Argan, A-I-G-A-N. They've teamed up again with the Casbah Rockers to revisit and remix some of the singles from their debut 1996 album Berberism, Electronica Meeting Desert Blues. The EP's just named after the tunes on the record, Anouash, Amdakel and Slim, which is the tune we just heard there, Argan and the Casbah Rockers. And before that, from Amsterdam, the Turkish psych rock quintet Altın Gün from their album Garip. And we heard a tune which translates to the vineyards of Nude.
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0: Let's go to Sydney now to hear from Muharrem Aslan, a singer, baglama player, composer, arranger, producer and music therapist, originally from Turkey. With a career spanning 16 albums, he blends folk traditions with modern pop ideas, and this album is called Turquoise. It has 17 songs, most of them original, with fairly long introductions too, and at 83 minutes, it's essentially a double album. Muharrem Aslan with a song called Selam Söyle.

The first of those two pieces was a song from Sydney-based singer Muharrem Aslan from his album Turquoise. And lastly there, a piece called Metamorphose, which is the title tune of a new album by Mativetsky Amiri Pagay, a trio. Amir Amiri plays the santur, does a bit of singing. Sean Mativetsky is the tabla player and percussionist, and Sarah Pagay is the harp player with some electronics and vocals as well. Now, I know Sarah Pagay's name from a rather interesting indie folk blues rock band from Canada based in Montreal called The Bar Brothers, and their third full album was called Queens of the Breakers, which came out in 2017. So let's hear a tune from that just to give you an idea of the scope of Sarah Pagay's musical interests. This song's called Look Before It Changes from The Bar Brothers.

0: Look Before It Changes from the Canadian band The Barr Brothers and their album Queens of the Breakers. Andrew Barr, Brad Barr and harpist Sarah Pugay.
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0: Going now to singer, harpist and composer from Slovenia called Svetlana Novaković. And on this new album, which translates to Midnight Sun, she combines traditional folk, jazz, classical and electronic music in her work. Unusually, she doesn't play the harp on this album. The song you're about to hear is sung in English and features David Yar on trumpet. Svetlana Novaković says, "If we do not listen to our grief, who do we become? And who do we become if we do not listen at all? When was the last time you truly listened to someone? And when was the last time you truly listened to yourself without judgment or prejudice?" So here's the 8-minute tune, Wild Bird.

0: Wild Bird from a very new album from the Slovenian singer and harpist Svetlana Novakovic, or Sven, and her album's called Polnočno Sonce, or Midnight Sun.
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0: It's Gary Averillet with you for Continental Drift, coming to you via the Community Radio Network. And now we're going to hear music from the heel of Italy and multi-instrumentalist and ethnomusicologist Samuel Mellet and accordionist Mattia Manco, who met up with lira player Kelly Tomar, Stelios Petrakis playing lauto and others as well, to create this album that bridges Italian, Greek and Byzantine musical languages. Collectively, this group is called Amaryllis, and the new album is called The Flower of Secrets, or Fioro Toscrifo.

There are two short tunes by Azimuth James. That's the project name of Greg James, who's based in Melbourne or NAM, composer, fingerstyle guitarist and percussionist. We heard the Ironstone and Elizabeth. And before that, from the new album by Amaryllis called The Flower of Secrets or Fioro Toscrifo, we heard Skimmerosa. And if you're listening via the Community Radio Network, that's where we'll have to leave Continental Drift this week. I'm Gary Havrillay. Of course, you can find the playlist online. Do a search for Continental Drift CRN. You'll find audio of the two-hour version of this program on the 3BR website, 3BRFM.org.au. And this one-hour version is available through the Community Radio Plus app. Have a great week. Hope you can come back for more music from all over the globe at the same time next week.

Lovers for the first time, running on the red lights. The middle finger was a peace sign, yeah. We were sipping on emotions, smoking and inhaling every moment. It was reckless and we owned.

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1: 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We pay our respects to their elders, past, present, and emerging, and extend that respect to all Aboriginal and Torres Strait Islander peoples listening. We recognise that music has always been at the heart of the Wiradjuri culture, a living tradition that connects people to country, to one another, and to the stories of the dreaming. For countless generations, music, song, and ceremony have echoed across these lands, strengthening community bonds and carrying knowledge, language, and spirit through time. Today, as we share our music and stories, we honour the world's oldest continuous musical culture and acknowledge the deep and unbroken connection between the Wiradjuri people, their songs, and this country.
2: Thanks for joining me for another episode of Blues, Roots and Boots, a show that aims to bring you what is new and what is not so new from those who are known and not so known from Australia and the world in the fields of blues, roots and country music. Each week we embark on a musical journey through these genres that are the bedrock of all modern music. So sit back and enjoy Blues, Roots and Boots with me, Johnny D, produced in the studios of 101.9 Paradise FM and broadcast nationally via satellite on the Community Radio Network.

pop, rock, folk, blues and jazz, five-time Grammy Award winner Keb Moe has new music out with Fussin' and Fightin', the track that opened this week, and it comes from his latest acoustic album, The Breakdown, which chronicles personal reflections on the passage of time and the inevitability of change. Hi and welcome to this week's Heart Journey that is Blues, Roots and Boots. And this week, I've been swamped with so many great tracks, it's a challenge to decide what to bring forward. There's Catherine Britt, Vixens of Fall, Mac and Shah, Rose Kaleo Band, No Promises, Mufasa, Zevon Lee, and Jen Myers and the Rough and Tumble, to highlight just a few. But picking up from Keb Moe and keeping the Delta feel going, it's Marshall and the Fro up next, with a track from their brand new album, Hillbilly Disco, a collection of what they refer to as psychedelic-tinged blues and country. It's called White

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Take Our Time is the latest track from Catherine Britt, who has four golden guitars to her name and multiple charting singles both in Australia and in America, where she lived for a few years in the early to mid-2000s. Her career has spanned two decades so far, and she's acclaimed for her honesty and authenticity in her songwriting. The Rose Kaleo Band is up next, and the soul-soaked blues rock outfit have an album they've just released called 42 Days. And from that album, we're going to check out Where She Sleeps.

Country duo Mac and Sha are the artists who just gave us Take Our Time On Forever. They are brothers who grew up in a regional centre, but through determination, both built separate careers in the entertainment industry through various means, such as theatre and TV, before forming Mac and Sha in 2022. And since then, they've produced a number of country pop-oriented singles that have built on the reputation that they've been creating for their live shows as well. And following on from that, we have Dale Mallett, also known as Mufasa, who is up next with a track featuring singer-songwriter Tess Vapani called Setting Sun. His music is roots reggae, blended with a bit of salt and sea thrown in, and has a bright and breezy vibe. It seems he moves around Australia's west and east coasts and has built a following that can truly be said to span this great continent of ours. Here is Setting Sun from Mufasa with Tess Vapani.

From Melbourne, a city that has managed to keep a vibrant music scene, including a very healthy blues scene, comes Zevon Lee with Gonna Be All Right. His bluesy guitar playing, soulful vocals, and a finger on the pop pulse is the means by which Zevon Lee is firmly building his own lane, riff by riff and hook by hook. Vixens of Fall have come out of the blocks with a harder, rockier sound with their new release, Midnight Cowgirls. They're a Queensland-based outfit formed around the tight sibling harmonies of sisters Nina, Ren and Lulu. They've been lighting up the country music scene for about 10 years now and released their debut album in 2023. Here is Vixens of Fall with Midnight Cowgirls.

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1: Across Australia, you're listening to Blues, Roots and Boots with Johnny D.

A duo from the Gippsland area of Victoria consistently releases little gems, with Wildside, that last track, being the latest from No Promises. Since forming around 2020, they've been determined to defy categorising with folk, pop, country, blues, Americana and rock all being a part of the mix as they follow the song wherever it leads. It's been a while since their last album, so Siren, the third studio album and produced this time by Matt Fell, which is due out next month, is eagerly anticipated. Rockabilly Blues is the heart of the sound created by Perth-based trio The Roughhouses, who've just released Whiskey Will Do, the track we're going to check out now.

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you can admit you like country music is the challenge, or maybe the invitation extended through that last track, which is the latest from six-time Golden Guitar winner and 2023 Female Country Artist of the Year, Amber Lawrence. It comes from her latest album, Suburban Cowgirls. Up next, it's Keely Ellen, a teenage singer-songwriter from the home of good rum and even better ginger beer, Bundaberg, Queensland. We're going to have a listen to That's How You Fall in Love, her third single release.

Winding up the program this week, it's a Canadian outfit by the name of Samantha Martin and Delta Sugar. Lead singer and the band's main songwriter, Samantha Martin released her first EP around 2004, and from that point has been steadily

building a reputation as a singer, performer and writer. Her band Delta Sugar released their first album, Send the Nightingale, to critical acclaim and followed that with the also critically acclaimed Run to Me, which saw the band move beyond their Canadian audience with tours of Europe. The Reckless One followed, considered a tour de force, and their latest album is a beautiful buzz. So here is You're the Love from Samantha Martin and Delta Sugar, and until next time, don't forget to make a great day.

you may not have seen these very large, I think they're 14-inch, 78 RPM records that were issued from time to time, mostly in the late 1920s. And they didn't survive long because they were very fragile. All you had to do is bump one of them, and it would, that was the end of it. But they issued what they called gems from stage musicals of the 1920s. And they put these out a bit prior to movie versions, so people would have the melodies in mind, and it would enticing them to go to the movies and see what was going on. Let's listen to a couple of these. We'll start off with Good News, which was a stage production as well as a movie, and then we'll listen to No, No, Nanette.

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2: Good morning, I'm Laura Devoy. Rescue efforts are continuing in Venezuela following yesterday's earthquakes. A 7.1 magnitude quake, which struck west of the capital, Caracas, was followed less than a minute later by a 7.5 magnitude tremor. 188 deaths have been confirmed, but there are fears that number could increase with more than 1,500 injured. The damage is significant. 250 buildings have been damaged or destroyed. Industry experts say Australia should introduce strict rules for data centres to avoid developers exploiting resources in the global artificial intelligence race. AI regulation was a topic of discussions at the Committee for Economic Development of Australia's State of the Nation conference last night. Electricity companies were vocal in their support for data centres, saying they could underwrite investments in renewable energy projects if managed correctly. CDC Data Centres, the largest owner-operator of data centres in Australia, says stringent and clear regulations are needed to govern approvals. The US Secretary of State Marco Rubio has reassured America's Gulf allies the Strait of Hormuz will remain toll-free. Iran has suggested it will charge ships for transiting the waterway, but Oman, which also borders the strait, has ruled it out. Speaking in Bahrain during a tour of the Gulf, Mr. Rubio dismissed the idea of a toll as nonsensical.
3: What's the consequence for not paying? Let's say a ship says, well, I'm not going to pay the fee. It's not like a toll on a road. You don't get a ticket in the mail. They get shot at. You shoot at one ship, you sink one ship, no other ship is going to move. So that sort of system is not only unwise, it can't happen, it's not even workable. So you might as well abandon the fantasy now.
2: That audio from the BBC. Nine has confirmed longtime host of The Today Show, Karl Stefanovic, will leave the network immediately. It comes after his podcast interview with British far-right figure Tommy Robinson, which was produced independently of Nine, was removed from its platforms this week. Having hosted the morning program for nearly two decades, Mr. Stefanovic was the highest paid television presenter in Australia. The UK and Switzerland have both recorded their hottest June days since measurements began. The mercury reached 36.4 degrees in Somerset in southwestern England, while in Switzerland, 38 degrees. A June record was also recorded in Paris, 40.9 degrees. French media is reporting at least 101 million people across Europe were expected to experience temperatures above 35 degrees Celsius on Thursday. Football fans are gearing up for Australia's final World Cup group stage match. With the details, Scarlett Coppola.
4: It's expected thousands of Aussies will be leaving work early today to watch the Socceroos face Paraguay at San Francisco Bay Area Stadium. Knockoff for kickoff has employees across the country counting down for an early mark, where they will then head to local venues who are hosting live screenings of the game. The highly anticipated match will begin at midday, Australian Eastern Standard Time. The Socceroos need to win or draw to secure a more favourable path through the knockouts.
2: And the South Sydney Rabbitohs remain in contention for the NRL's top four after a 32-12 win over the Parramatta Eels. The Rabbits were just 6 points ahead at halftime, but scored four consecutive tries to run away with the game. Coach Wayne Bennett says he was happy with his team's defensive efforts.
5: I think we did seven sets in a row on the try line there. When we got given away six to go, that was pretty impressive.
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12: 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We pay our respects to their elders, past, present, and emerging, and extend that respect to all Aboriginal and Torres Strait Islander peoples listening. We recognise that music has always been at the heart of the Wiradjuri culture, a living tradition that connects people to country, to one another, and to the stories of the dreaming. For countless generations, music, song, and ceremony have echoed across these lands, strengthening community bonds and carrying knowledge, language, and spirit through time. Today, as we share our music and stories, we honour the world's oldest continuous musical culture and acknowledge the deep and unbroken connection between the Wiradjuri people, their songs, and this country.
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JJ Zepp and the Falcons there. Shape I'm in. Good morning and welcome to the Morning Muster. It's Friday, June the 26th. My name is Rob and I'm with you through to 10 o'clock this morning. Great to have your company. Just looking across the at the weather across the central west, and in Canowdra right now, 5 degrees in Canowdra. Showers expected there with a top of 15 today. For tomorrow, more rain and a top of 16 in Canowdra. In Orange right now, 6 degrees. Sunny presently, but showers expected. Top of 12 today. For tomorrow, more rain and a top of 12 for Saturday in Orange. In Molong, 7 degrees. Showers expected during the day there in Molong, 15 of the, with a top of 15. For tomorrow, it will be it's going to be overcast with a top of 14. In Yugara, 6 degrees right now, and showers expected during the day in Yugara. Top of 16 today, showers for tomorrow as well with a top of 16. In Parkes, we have 7 degrees right now, and showers during the day there as well, top of 16, and for tomorrow same again, showers with a top of 16. In Cowra, 5 degrees presently, sunny right now with showers expected during the day, top of 16 for tomorrow, showers as well with a top of 16. In Forbes, it is 7 degrees right now, mostly sunny today, but the showers, some showers expected, and 7 degrees right now with a top of 16 today, partly cloudy for tomorrow with a top of 16. In Wellington, 8 degrees, sunny, but there are showers during the day expected, top of 16 for tomorrow, cloudy with a top of 15. In Millthorpe, 5 degrees presently, sunny, showers expected during the day there as well, top of 12 today, and for tomorrow showers with a top of 11. In Blaney, it's cloudy today, top of 12, and for tomorrow cloudy with a top of 12. Stewarttown, it is 8 degrees right now, and showers expected during the day with a top of 15, and rain expected for tomorrow as well with a top of 15. Time is 17 minutes past 7. 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Great to have your company. Here's a blast from the past. Here's a bit of Jethro Tull.

There's Annie Lennox, No More I Love Yous. 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The time is 7:42. Here's the Isley Brothers.

time is 7:48. This is the Morning Muster. Just looking around, well, we're going to have a look at the what's going on with the weather and here in the temperature in Orange right now. 6 degrees, looking for a top of 12 today. And looking around Australia's capital cities. In Sydney, wet day in Sydney today, 11.7 degrees presently, top of 18 today. Overcast in Melbourne, 10.9 degrees with a top of 14. Showers expected in Brisbane, 13.6 degrees, top of 21. It's overcast and showery in Perth as well, 12 degrees there with a top of 18 today. Adelaide, overcast, 5.9 degrees, top of 16. Overcast in Canberra as well, 1.4 degrees there, top of 14 today. Partly cloudy in Hobart, 2.7 degrees at the top of 12, and partly cloudy in Darwin as well, 20.5 degrees with a top of 32 today. It's great to have your company this morning here on the Morning Muster, and here's Tears for Fears.

Time is 7:53. Now, back in 1967, this song by the Rolling Stones became number one right around the world, and it's become probably one of the most defining rock and roll songs of all time. Here it is.

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2: Good morning, I'm Laura Devoy. Oxfam says yesterday's earthquakes in Venezuela could worsen an already severe humanitarian crisis. The organisation says nearly 9 million people were in need of aid before the quakes struck. Authorities say the quakes caused significant damage, with 250 buildings damaged or destroyed and at least 188 people killed. Oxfam says its partners are already on the ground working to determine the extent of the damage and the most urgent needs of the affected communities. The eSafety Commission has welcomed the withdrawal of three so-called nudifying services from Australia. The AI-powered services allow users to access or generate age-restricted material. In a statement, Commissioner Julian McGrant said the services were increasingly being used to generate degrading and abuse content, including sexual exploitation material. Experts are calling on the World Health Organization to name a common yet overlooked disease as a neglected tropical disease. One third of the world's population is infected with the toxoplasmosis parasite, which can cause ocular toxoplasmosis, an eye infection that can cause permanent vision loss. Ophthalmologist Professor Justine Smith from Flinders University told National Radio News, with the WHO's recognition, there can be meaningful steps taken to prevent the infection.
3: In 2012, the WHO identified a number of neglected tropical diseases for prevention and control. And since that time, there's been really substantial progress made fighting against those selected diseases. We're seeking toxoplasmosis can be recognised too, so it doesn't get left behind.
2: Newly released documents show King Charles III paid £12.9 million or $24.6 million in tax in 2024-25. It's the first time the monarch has revealed their tax bill. The King's eldest son William, the Prince of Wales, paid more than $14.7 million in tax during the same period. Astronomers have discovered two exoplanets, which are planets outside the Earth's solar system. Here's the BBC's science correspondent, Helen Briggs.
4: The planets are roughly the size of Jupiter, but with just a fraction of its mass. Only a few dozen of these so-called superpuff planets are known, and it's even rarer to find two formed from the same disk of dust and gas locked in a gravitational dance. What makes them most remarkable is that they are constituted of material that is very spread out, making them very light and puffy for their size. Astrophysicist Dr. George Dransfield of the University of Oxford, who led the research, says the planets resemble shaving foam in their density.
5: So the density is so low, they're so puffy and diffuse that we compare the density to candy floss.
2: Turning to sport, the reigning premiers, the Brisbane Lions, are getting their AFL season back on track with a win over the second-placed Sydney Swans. The Lions led from the outset, the final score 19-12, 126 to 12-11, 83. Speaking after the match, Brisbane coach Chris Fagan explained his team's approach.
6: Our big focus tonight was just to run forward at them because they want to play that handball game, and it's a little bit nerve-wracking for your players to do that, but that is how you've got to play against them.
2: And the Socceroos are gearing up for their final group match at the FIFA World Cup. They'll face Paraguay from 12 p.m. Australian Eastern Standard Time. A win or a draw will secure Australia a spot in the knockout round.
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Bit of feedback there. Sorry about that, Deb. Peter Gabriel there, Sledgehammer. Time is 11 minutes past 8. You're listening to The Morning Muster here on FM 107.5. My name is Rob, and I'm with you through to 10 o'clock today. And hopefully we won't get any more feedback. Seems to be still going. Okay, that'll sort it out. So on this day back in 1977, Elvis Presley made his very last performance, and that was in Indianapolis. And 51 days later, sadly, he passed away. Here's Elvis Presley.

Marvin Gaye there. And here on FM 107.5, this is the Morning Muster. Time is 19 minutes past 8. Just going to have a look at the weather across the central west. Canowindra right now, 7 degrees. Sunny in Canowindra presently, but showers expected today. Top of 15 today. And for tomorrow, rain expected tomorrow as well, with a top of 16. In Orange, it is 7 degrees right now, top of 12 today, showers expected, and for tomorrow, more showers as well with a top of 12. In Molong, 8 degrees presently, mostly sunny, with a top of 15 today. For tomorrow, overcast with a top of 14. In Eugowra, 7 degrees, mostly sunny, top of 16 today. For tomorrow, showers expected, top of 16. In Eugowra, it is 7 degrees presently, mostly sunny, top of 16 today. Rain expected for tomorrow, top of 16. In Parkes, 9 degrees, partly cloudy, top of 16 today. Some showers expected for tomorrow, top of 16. In Cowra, 7 degrees, sunny there, with a top of 16 degrees. And for tomorrow, showers expected with a top of 16. In Forbes, it is 8 degrees presently, partly cloudy, top of 16 degrees. For tomorrow, partly cloudy with a top of 16 as well. In Wellington, 10 degrees, sunny with a top of 16 today. For tomorrow, partly cloudy with a top of 15. In Millthorpe, 6 degrees, sunny with a top of 12 today. Rain expected for tomorrow with a top of 11. In Blaney, it is sunny right now with a top of 12. It's 6 degrees presently with a top of 12 today. And for tomorrow, partly cloudy with a top of 12. Stewarttown, 9 degrees. Sunny in Stewarttown with a top of 15 today. Rain expected for tomorrow and with a top of 15. Okay, what have we got here for you? It's great to have your company here this morning on the Morning Muster. Time is 21 minutes past 8. Here's Aretha Franklin.

Willie and the Poor Boys, that's Adam Harvey and Leo Sayer. The time is 8:40 and you're listening to The Morning Muster here on FM 107.5. Great to have your company this morning. Here's Richard Clapton.

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The temperature in Orange right now, 7 degrees, looking for a top of 12 today. And just looking around state capitals and our national capital, but in Sydney right now, there's showers expected in Sydney, 11.7 degrees right now, top of 18 today. It's overcast in Melbourne, 10.9 degrees, top of 14, partly cloudy, and showers expected in Brisbane today, 13.6 degrees, top of 21, showers in Perth, 12 degrees right now, top of 18, overcast in Adelaide, 5.9 degrees to the top of 16, in Canberra, it's overcast there, 1.4 degrees at the top of 14. I think it might be a bit more than that by now. In Hobart, it is partly cloudy, 2.7 degrees with a top of 12. And in Darwin, 20.5 degrees with a top of 32 today. Now, I'll be back after 9 o'clock and I have a couple of lovely ladies to speak with. I'll be talking to Mary Ann Jakes from Arts Out West, and she'll be telling us just all the fabulous events that are coming up in the Central West in the next week or so. And as well, and that's at 9:15, at 9:30 I'll be speaking to Mysie Harper. Now, Mysie is the local land care coordinator, or one of them, and I'll be speaking to her about the fabulous projects that land care are involved in, and how you might be able to get involved in that as well. In the meantime, here's Diesel.

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Here's Van Morrison, and this is for Barbara and Pete listening over at O'Allen.

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1: National Radio News.
2: Good morning, I'm Laura Devoy. Rescuers are digging through rubble in Venezuela looking for survivors of yesterday's earthquakes. At least 188 people were killed and more than 1,500 injured. It's believed 200 are trapped. Authorities say 250 buildings were damaged or destroyed. Survivor Kelvin Padilla spoke to the BBC.
3: And I saw half of my house falling off like that, literally. I saw 10 different buildings that doesn't exist anymore. They were like complete crash. There are people alive trapped in those houses. Everybody is looking for medicines and for the relative.
2: The Federal Treasurer has dismissed former Reserve Bank Governor Philip Lowe's criticism of the government's tax reform. Dr. Lowe said yesterday while he supported changes to tax concessions on property investment, the tax reform would not lift housing supply. He said the extension of the capital gains tax treatment to non-residential assets would limit growth investment. Speaking this morning, Jim Chalmers said he doesn't share that view.
4: When it comes to the substance of his comments, we are fixing a very damaging distortion that has existed in our tax system for a quarter of a century. It's locked too many people out of housing, especially young people. And once you decide to deal with that distortion, it doesn't make a lot of sense to replace it with another distortion in the tax system.
2: A major highway linking Sydney to the New South Wales Central West is expected to remain closed for another 12 months. The state government has this morning announced a contract has been awarded to fix the Great Western Highway at Victoria Pass. It's been closed since March after cracks were found in a near 200-year-old bridge. The successful contractor will oversee the delivery of a new, more durable crossing at Mitchell's Causeway. Construction will begin in July, with the road expected to reopen in the second quarter of next year. Thousands of Australians are expected to knock off work today to pack into live sites, pubs and clubs around the country to cheer on the Socceroos in their final group match at the FIFA World Cup. With more, Scarlett Coppola.
5: It's expected thousands of Aussies will be leaving work early today to watch the Socceroos face Paraguay at San Francisco Bay Area Stadium. Knock off for kickoff has employees across the country counting down for an early mark, where they will then head to local venues who are hosting live screenings of the game. The highly anticipated match will begin at midday, Australian Eastern Standard Time. The Socceroos need to win or draw to secure a more favourable path through the knockouts.
2: And the Prime Minister told the ABC he hopes employers will be generous with those who are at work come kickoff.
6: I've got to say, I've got a ministry meeting here in Parliament House this morning. It will end sharply at 11:30, I assure you, so that people can get in front of their TV screen.
2: The South Sydney Rabbitohs remain in contention for the NRL's top four after a 32-12 win over the Parramatta Eels. The Rabbits were just 6 points ahead at half-time. Coach Wayne Bennett says he was happy with his team's defensive effort.
7: I think we did seven sets in a row on the try line there. When we got given away six to goes, that was pretty impressive.
2: And in cricket, New Zealand openers Tom Latham and Devon Conway both surpassed 150 on day one of the third test against England.
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10: 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I recently moved a motion in the Australian Parliament calling on governments to bring in a support package for our businesses going broke because of the indefinite closure of the Great Western Highway, and also to commit major funding in the budget for improved road access between the Central West and Sydney. Unbelievably, when it came to a vote, no Labor or One Nation MP supported it, and hardly any Liberals or Nationals either. 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Authorised by AG Orange.
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Well, good day, sunshine, to you. It's 11 minutes past nine. This is Chats and Tunes right here on FM 107.5. And I'll be speaking to Mary-Ann Jakes in a few moments. Mary-Ann's from Arts Out West, and she'll be giving us an update on just what's happening in arts and entertainment in the Central West. In the meantime, here's Tony Childs.

0: Time is 9:15. This is Chats and Tunes here on FM 107.5. And I have Marianne Jakes from Arts Out West on the line. Marianne, good morning to you and thanks for joining me.
1: Good morning to you as well.
0: Great stuff. What have you got for us?
1: Well, a lot of stuff, actually. We are gearing up for school holidays, but there's a lot on my list today from the calendar that is for creatives, professional development stuff. But we're going to start in the galleries because tonight, new exhibition openings at Orange Regional Gallery and also next door at Orange Regional Museum. So starting tonight, 5:30, you can hear an artist talk from the artist of the current exhibition called Purple Haze, Nike Sabbath, and we'll be chatting with gallery director Brad Hammond at 5:30 tonight about this new exhibition. It's very large scale. Her work is very vibrant, blends elements of painting, sculpture, kinetic art, very playful. I think people will enjoy seeing this across the next few weeks, but it is opening tonight, 5:30 talk, which you'll need to book for, and then 6 o'clock for the opening. And then next door, 6 o'clock, they're also opening Honk, which is a goose exhibition, the Untitled Goose Exhibition. This is based on the kids' book, and it's going to be really perfect for the school holidays because it's interactive, there's lots of visual things and screen things, so I know my kids will be pressing all the buttons and enjoying interacting with that across the school holidays, but it opens at 6 tonight at Orange Regional Museum. Also across the weekend, just next door at the library in Orange, there'll be a book launch. Katrina Rowe has written a book called The Stolen Ban, and this is a fantasy adventure for kids aged 10 to 14, and you can hear all about it. The kids will love it as well. Saturday afternoon, 2 o'clock at the library in Orange. That one's free. Also, entertainment-wise, plenty of music on the Orange Regional Conservatorium. We've got Momentum tomorrow night. This is bringing together a few of the ensembles, the Symphonic Wind Ensemble, together with the Northern Beaches Orchestra. It's not the first time the Northern Beaches Orchestra have visited the region, and this is a fundraising concert, and it's supporting the Wind Ensemble's journey towards the New South Wales State Band Championship. So hear them Saturday 5:30 at the Con in Hill Street. Also, some country music. Saturday night, Waratah Sports Club have got Country Nights from 6:30 tomorrow night, and a tribute to the Everly Brothers and Roy Orbison. This is by the Robertson Brothers, who always do a great show. They love a bit of nostalgia, and they're at Orange Civic Theatre Sunday afternoon at 2 o'clock. But, of course, school holidays, some schools are starting next week, some the week after, and there's some theatre for kids to enjoy with their families. The Box Show is next Tuesday night at Orange Civic Theatre, and it's physical, it's about rhythm and drumming theatre and comedy. That's next Tuesday, lots of fun. And a workshop happening next Saturday. We're going to look ahead to a week now. And at Platform Arts Hub, a really gorgeous special project, The Things We Keep. And Blaney artist Laura Baker will be guiding mothers, carers and children through a bit of a collecting storytelling workshop. The kids are going to look at things like sticks and stones and things in your pockets and other treasures. And the mothers and carers were going to contribute words, memories, lists, observations. And together it all makes an artwork. There's a few workshops. Saturday the 4th of July is the first of those at Platform Arts Hub. Head over there. It's a 2-hour workshop. Lots happening at the libraries, at the galleries around the region. Orange Regional Museum has got a special school holiday story time on the 7th of July on the Tuesday morning at 10, and that is going to lead into that current exhibition a little bit as well. And the museum also have puppet play on the 8th of July, which is for kids embracing their wild and creative side, making some puppets. Kids aged 6 and over for that, do book ahead. More theatre coming as well. Orange Civic Theatre have got Grimm coming on the 10th of July. This is from Shake and Stir Theatre, and it's the Grimm fairy tale. So it's a little bit darker. These bedtime stories are not for the youngsters, but for maybe upper primary and high school age, they're going to love Grimm. That's on the 10th of July. Now, I mentioned there was going to be a few professional development opportunities. So for creatives out there, lots to get involved in. Music New South Wales have got a session tomorrow, actually, at Bathurst Memorial Entertainment Centre For people learning how to pitch and price your work as a musician and planning music releases, and there's a few special guests at that one. It's free. It's 10 o'clock tomorrow morning and there are still places in that. Arts Out West have got the next instalment of our Out of the Studio, which is a bit of a social gathering for visual artists to chat art, talk shop, make colleagues. It's happening next Tuesday, the 30th, 10 a.m. to 1 p.m. at Millthorpe Creative Arts. Again, free workshop, free chance to network. And then two workshops coming up in July. We've invited Support Act to the region. They are an amazing Australian organisation that help mostly musicians, but also all kinds of other artists with mental health and career challenges. And they've got two workshops on the 8th and 9th of July. The first is about being well-being for creatives, how to get your mind in the right place. And the second is Hearing the Hard Stuff, which is about helping workers and artists respond when somebody shares something really difficult with you in that kind of arts workspace, whether you're on tour, whether you're doing a project, and how to deal with that. So Mental Health First Aid, they are in July in Orange, and all of those details are on the Arts Out West website. You can also find all of these events and so, so many more on What's On Calendar, which is at centralnsw.com.
0: Something there for all of us. Mary-Anne Jakes, thanks so much for your time today.
1: Thank you.
0: Have a great weekend. Here's the Doobie Brothers.

You Too There, and a great song. It's now 32 minutes past nine. This is Chats and Tunes right here on FM 107.5, your local station. Here's Elton John.

time is 9:36. You're listening to Chats and Tunes here on FM 107.5. And I have Mysie Harper on the line. Mysie is a local land care coordinator for the Central Tablelands. Mysie, thank you so much for joining me this morning. Have I got Mysie there? I've lost. I'm going to play another track and we'll come back to that. In the meantime, here is the Bee Gees.

0: There's the Bee Gees. Got to get a message to you. You listen to Chats and Tunes here on FM 107.5. And I have Mysie Harper on the line. Mysie is the Central Tablelands local land care coordinator. Mysie, I think our phone is working right now, yeah?
1: Yes, yep, very good, Rob. Thanks.
0: Good on you. Great to have you this morning. Mysie, tell us about what's land care up to?
1: Well, we've got a number of big projects coming up. The most significant one probably is just removing some barbed wire from Clifton Grove. So Clifton Grove is one of our most beautiful bushland sites just out of Orange, and there's quite a healthy koala population. There's also greater gliders, barking owls, and a whole lot of amazing animals. But there's several hundred metres of extremely decrepit old barbed wire running through it, which is really hazardous for the animals and doesn't serve any purpose for stock. It's just there really as a boundary marker. So we've got an event on the 18th of July just preparing that barbed wire for removal by taking all the branches and whatever off it that have come off it.
0: Right.
1: So that's one thing. Then we're celebrating Landcare Week and coming up. We've got a farm walk on the 8th of August where we'll look at a really beautiful regenerative property and look how the owner's replanted a lot of bush and see how he manages his stock and so on. And then there'll be lots of activities for children with honey tasting, weaving and microscope activities and so on. So it'd be lovely to have lots of people along to that as well.
0: Mysie, can we just go back to the event at Clifton Grove on the 18th? If people want to get involved in that, what do they need to do?
1: Just get yourself a ticket at Humanitix. So I've got posts on that up on our Instagram page, which is Central Tablelands Landcare, mm-hmm. and Facebook, which is Central Tablelands Local Landcare. And you can also subscribe to our newsletter, which will come out at the first of every month. And you can join that by going to our website, which is ctlocallandcare.com.au.
0: Right, okay. CT, if you just go through that one again, because I think a lot of our listeners probably may not be on Instagram. I'm still sort of grappling with that one. So maybe just the your web address as well, you know, so people can get in touch there. Because I think a lot of people might want to get involved in some of your events, especially pulling down that old that fence that's threatening animals at Clifton Grove.
1: Yeah, absolutely. Well, we'll probably get a contractor to deal with the actual barbed wire because it could be a bit hazardous. But the mm-hmm. website address is ctlocallandcare.com.au.
0: Mm-hmm. Okay. Right.
1: And then you just go to the hamburger menu in the top right-hand corner and click on newsletter.
0: Right, and then you can subscribe there to your newsletters, which are fantastic. I've got one open here in front of me. Very informative. Okay, sorry to interrupt you. Had some great events coming up there as well. You know, you went on after the Clifton Grove event. What else have you got?
1: Yeah, well, I'm just really keen to see more regeneration of our urban spaces. So just having more endemic natives planted in our community areas and verges and gardens. So later this year, we'll be running workshops about propagation, about how to landscape garden to encourage birds and small animals, and also just plant our endemic natives, you know, sort of what works and how to combine them and so on. So I'm really excited about that. Also, a further way you can contact us is I'd love to get emails from people also with ideas and feedback about our programs. So my email address is info@ctlocallandcare.org.au.
0: All right. Well, just give us that one again.
1: So info@ctlocallandcare.org.au.
0: Right. Okay. Lovely. Fantastic. Well, you're doing some great work out there. I'm just looking at your newsletter and things like Bush for the Birds and so forth, yeah?
1: Yes. Yep. That should be a great one. Yeah.
0: That's fabulous. Okay. Yep. Well, I think maybe we could have a chat every couple of weeks or once a month when you're available about the great work that local land care are involved in. And is there any other ways that people can get involved, or do you encourage people to plant out their gardens with natives?
1: Oh, absolutely. Mm. Yeah, it's a little bit tricky at the moment because there's not that many natives sort of available at Bunnings and Thompson's, and I don't think the Bathurst nurseries have a great range, but We are actually expanding our nursery. So we've doubled the amount of hours that our nursery manager works. So we won't just be supplying plants to farms anymore. We'll be having more available sort of in spring and so on. We'll have pop-up shops where people can come and purchase them or attend our events and come home with a few. But, yeah, that's a big part of the program that I'm looking forward to seeing happen as well.
0: Fabulous. Now, where is the Landcare Nursery?
1: It's in Bathurst, just behind the CSU.
0: Right.
1: Sort of, it's in the old forestry area, yeah.
0: Oh, okay.
1: But it's not yet set up as a shop. We're sort of working towards that.
0: I see. Great stuff.
1: Yeah.
0: All right, so I'd encourage any listeners that are interested in getting involved in Landcare to contact you at Landcare, Mysie Harper. And you're not the only Landcare coordinator, are you? You have a...
1: No, yeah. So I job share with Alice. So Alice is an ecologist who did actually create the Better Bush for Bugs program.
0: Right.
1: So Alice has been really busy sort of implementing that out on farmland.
0: Mm-hmm.
1: But, yeah, I'm particularly interested in seeing more biodiversity in our urban areas because most of the people living in the Central Tablelands area are actually in urban areas.
0: Right. Well, great work, Mysie, and keep it up. And hopefully some of our listeners today will be getting involved as well. But hopefully you'll come back and we'll be able to chat some more in the future about the great work that Landcare is doing. And thanks so much for joining me this morning.
1: Oh, it's a great pleasure, Rob. Thank you so much for having me. I look forward to chatting again.
0: Thank you. Cheers. Have a great weekend. Bye now.
1: You too.
0: Bye.
1: Bye.
0: Okay. Here's Al Green with Let's Get Together.

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Time is 9:50. Temperature in Orange right now, 9 degrees. Partly cloudy today. Top of 12 degrees today. Here's U2.

Great version of that song. Bette Midler and Mick Jagger, Beast of Burden. It's been fabulous to have your company this morning here on the, well, Chats and Tunes for the last hour, but prior to that, for the Morning Muster. And, yeah, we'll be back Monday with the Morning Muster, 7 through till 9. Dodge right through to Wednesday, Monday to Wednesday, and for me, Thursday and Friday. So have a fabulous weekend. The weather really doesn't look that flash, but it is winter, and that's what you get. We're going to go out with Bernard Fanning. Thanks so much for joining me this morning.